0: absolutely. Or you go through the door. As soon as you go through the doorway, there's just like a spray that gets you.
1: Like a decontamination unit that you have to walk through.
0: Sprays you with some Lynx Africa and Old Spice just to like mask it. There's got to be ways around it. Can you imagine for the people getting detained though? Penalties.
1: Detained?
0: Penalties. Detained's really
1: what do you harsh, mean? But they got the cops involved.
0: There's a cage. They get put in. Penalties for removal of events. Can you imagine being a single person being removed, being grabbed by the arms and legs?
1: What do I do? Let go of me. I haven't even played my trap card yet. It's Milky and Mole Grab. Just the way you are for your Thursday morning here on Fresh 92.7. Don't go anywhere. Up next, it's the weird weekly wrap-up. All the strange things we've seen around Adelaide in the last 7 days.

0: Will K, J1 and Miss Banks with Loose Part 3 for your Thursday morning. It's 20 to 10. You're hanging out with Tom and Callum. It's time for the Weird Weekly Wrap-Up. Yes, if you're new around here and you haven't heard this segment before, this is the time where we shine a light on all the weird things we see around Adelaide from the past 7 days. In an effort to stamp out the weirdness, sometimes we don't have to do the segment. There's been nothing weird that we've seen.
1: Yes.
0: That's a win week.
1: Exactly right. Unfortunately, this segment has been burdened with two weird weekly stories. We both got one each, so we'll get into that, exposing the weirdness of Adelaide.
0: Look, this isn't particularly anything weird I've seen on the streets. It was actually in the privacy of my own home. Look, obviously my name is Tom.
1: Yes. Right? Yep.
0: And I'm not someone who speaks in third person very often, so there's no real need for me to say my own name or even type my name. Now, for some reason on my iPhone, whenever I text out my name Tom, it autocorrects to something else. And I know you can change autocorrect in the settings, so when people write certain words, you can make it autocorrect to something funny. I went through my settings. This is not the case.
1: Because that was my first instinct, that someone's done a swap on your name, right? It's a bit of a prank.
0: Yeah, classic prank. I've done it to many people, so I only assumed maybe someone's done it back to me.
1: Yeah.
0: Not the case. It's not in the phone settings. It's legitimately my phone messing with me. Perhaps... do I go as far to say one of the first signs of an AI uprising by showing me complete disrespect?
1: Is it going for a particular phrase or term instead of Tom, or is it mixing it up every time?
0: Every single time I go to write my name Tom, it autocorrects to Tim. Don't laugh.
1: Well, so you always get Tim.
0: Whenever I write Tom on my phone, it autocorrects to Tim. And then I keep calling myself Tim to people.
1: You know what's
0: really... I think I'm going through some like existential crisis going and change my name to Tim.
1: Someone actually sent a message to me yesterday. It was someone who works here and they called you Tim.
0: God damn.
1: This one actually comes in from my mum, which is submitted a Weird Weekly.
0: Oh, fantastic. We love it when you get involved with the Weird Weekly Wrap-Up. You can submit anything weird you've seen on 0428 927 927.
1: Yes, she was around the suburbs and saw it was early in the morning. I think it was like maybe 6, 6.30,
0: yep.
1: Early rise. There was a woman walking her dog, but she had a dressing gown on. Didn't have any kind of active wear or any wear that you'd sort of go for a walk or a run with your dog, but she just had the dressing gown over and walking around with that on.
0: You know what?
1: Do you think it's normal?
0: I don't want to go as far to say it's normal, but I'm not offended by that in this kind of weather. You want to roll up. You got to walk the dog.
1: My assumption
0: you don't
1: is that
0: get
1: she's
0: it. Your pajamas are still nice and warm from sleeping. You just want to get up, walk the dog quickly around the block. I'm okay with
1: it. Okay, yeah, my assumption is she just does not give a damn about walking the dog that far and probably is just doing a little blocky and then coming back in and going back to sleep.
0: Yeah.
1: Just because she has to walk the dog.
0: I'm all right with it. I wouldn't say it's the most normal thing. It's
1: slightly weird. Yeah, we'll let it slide.
0: That concludes another week of the Weird Weekly Wrap-Up. If you see anything weird, text it through to us, 0428 927 927. We'll get it on next week's edition of Tom and Callum's Weird Weekly Wrap-Up here on Fresh.
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0: Sammy Virgie and Izzy Cross with Nostalgia for your Thursday morning on Fresh 92.7, the beat of Adelaide. It is 9.59, so we are about to get out of here. You've been hanging out with Tom and Callum. Before we do, got a shout out coming through the text line. Shout out to Billy the Builder. I am Builder.
1: There you go. Not Bob the Builder, Billy the Builder.
0: Billy the Builder,
1: bit
0: yes.
1: Bit of a change up.
0: Now Callum as well, coming into the studio, special guest. Welcome back. Steph, you're back.
2: Yay!
1: Yeah, the trumpet ceremony. Bring her in on top of a chair, feeding you grapes.
2: Yum.
1: The ultimate entrance.
0: You yes. are wearing the colour of royalty, purple, in your Cooper's ugly jumper. Mm-hmm. Why have you got the ugly jumper on today?
2: Because I'm going to Sip and Save. I tried to do my own trumpets, but you had it already pre-planned.
1: How good is this? So Sip and Save Panorama Hotel, it's going to go absolutely off. Simo is recording, but you're going to be there with a bunch of prizes and stuff like that.
2: Yeah, so I've actually had a lot of people come up to me and say the panorama is really good. I might come down and have a look, or it's working. I'm sad I'm going to miss it because apparently it's sick. I haven't been there, so I'm really keen to check it out.
0: Great beer garden.
2: Really
0: good beer garden. So hopefully the weather permits, but if you can't get into the beer garden because of the rain. There's also a really good sport bar just connected to the beer garden.
1: Mate, you're really well versed in this place. How do you go?
0: I've only been there once very recently on the weekend just gone, and I loved it. Yeah, I actually stopped in to the Sip and Save to get a bottle of champagne as a present, which was a good price. It was on special.
2: Nice. 3 lanes, apparently. It's going to be a good little setup.
0: It's a huge drive-through.
2: Yeah, that's
0: massive.
2: Cool.
0: Yeah, so what kind of prizes are on offer tonight?
2: Well, of course, we have the vouchers. So we've got the $25, the $50s, and the $100. And we've got...
0: How good.
2: Oh, so good, man. And the Cooper's Ugly sweaters. Alas, I am sporting the purple once again. I got another compliment on it. Not so ugly this year, like I said. But yes, we've got a bunch of sweaters to give away. They went really quickly last time. We had to ration them. So please, get there early.
1: Rationing the sweaters. Armageddon with the sweaters.
0: What are we in, the Cold War?
1: you get a sweater and a can of baked beans for when the apocalypse comes.
2: Yes.
0: Hey, get on down there to the Sip and Save at the Panorama Hotel. They'll be broadcasting live from 4 o'clock all the way till 6. Go say g'day to Steph and Simo and have a spin of the wheel for your chance to win plenty of prizes, including these rationed Cooper's Ugly jumpers. Cheers, Steph. Good to have you back.
2: Thank you.
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0: It's Becky Hill with Hands On Me to wrap up your 92 minutes of non-stop music. You're here with Steph for the workday. Happy Thursday morning. Very excited to be back. I've had a couple of days off. I've been a bit unwell, but I'm excited to be here. I've got Sip and Save tonight. I do have to say, what an absolutely feral day to be out and about. If you are working outside today, honestly, kudos to you, my friends, because it's disgusting out there. Also, if you are driving around, please make sure you stay safe. There were so many puddles and like floods on the roads when I was driving in, so do make sure you keep your wits about you. We are getting into the wine back hour in half hour, but I do have some MK on before that. 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

0: 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Bank on Us, you're here with Steph of the Workday. Back, very excited to be here. There has been a brand new song added to the playlist in my departure. It's actually by Alice in Wonderland, and I'm really excited for it. It's called Keep Seeing Things, and she switched up the trap for some D&B. Collaborated with somebody called Member, and it's coming on in the next 10. You're here with Steph of the Workday on Fresh.
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1: Today we are heading for a cold and rainy top of 15, wind around town as well, so please make sure you're staying safe. Tomorrow up to 15 again with a possible shower. Looks like it's starting to ease. Right now in the city, it's 12 degrees.
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1: Nothing goes hand in hand like your Wineback Hour and a Thursday afternoon. I am back and I have so much good stuff to play you. I can't wait to chuck on an array of genres. I think I'm going to start with some drum and bass. Got Strong on the way. And it would be so rude of me to not do The Gorillaz coming up later on in the hour. I'm going to lean into it though with some Kid Cudi. It's Day and Night right here on Fresh 90.

0: Nathan Dorr for your wine back hour. You're hanging out with Steph for the workday on Fresh 92.7, the beat of Adelaide. Back, and a lot has changed in my absence. I was laying in bed yesterday from the comforts of my home, and I heard Tom and Callum chatting about something that I am not across. And so I brought Callum in with me to lay down the law. Tell me all about it, my friend.
1: It's a pretty big thing we're doing at the station. It's with Fresh Homes, which is our initiative to get young people into homes pretty much. And what we're doing is, in coordination with Lancer and Hickenbotham Homes, we've got a house and land package. So it's pretty cool. What this means is it's exactly what it sounds like. There's a house, there's land, and you can secure
0: and it's a package.
1: Exactly right. And you can jump to the front of the queue and secure that land for yourself, which is obviously a very hard thing for young people to do at the moment. Land is far and few between. So you do pay the fee, obviously, of the house and stuff. We're not giving it away. Yep. But it's one of those, due to how hard it is to secure these bits of land and stuff, they're really helping you out by putting you at the front of the queue. And, already getting a bit of attention already, which is nice. So, definitely have a look at the website and see what's going on.
0: Okay, so you're reserving the land. And if people want to get involved, it's the website.
1: Go to the website, have a suss, and hopefully it'll work out for you. I mean, it's tough times.
0: I thought that you had a house and land package, and how did you swindle it?
1: I wish I had a house and land package. I mean, technically, I guess me and Tom are the guys doing it on the Brekkie Show, and they've been calling it our house, but it won't be for long. It won't be for long until someone actually moves in and secures it. But the only way to do that is to give it a crack at the website and have a look.
0: Very good. 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

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You're here with Steph of the Workday, wrapping up your Wineback Hour very soon. And of course, Tradie Thursday, most Thursdays, I am out and about. Not today, however, because I will be at Sip and Save. So what I really need is somewhere to go next week. Like Luke said, I am banking up all of the sites one by one. 0428-927-927. You know the number. Just shoot me a text. It needs to say Tradie. I need your name, your business name, how many mouths I need to order for, and then I will rock up with the pies, pasties, the sausage rolls, and the icy cold Red Bulls as well. Thanks to Rent Buy It, because they have provided us the transportation, a beautiful Mitsubishi Triton. It is such a dream to drive around in, especially in these wet and windy conditions. A very safe car, if I do say so myself. It's all sponsored by Rent Buy It. 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
1: Today we are heading for a windy and rainy top of 15. Tomorrow looks like it's starting to ease just a bit. A possible shower coming through and a top of 15. There is going to be an overnight low of 9, and right now in the city, it's 15 degrees.
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1: I have a double pass to the footy coming up this Sunday. It's the Port versus North Melbourne. It's happening at Adelaide Oval, kicking off from about 4, if I remember that correctly. If you want to head along, do make sure you keep it locked on Fresh. It is the last double pass I have to give out this week. I've also got on the way Calvin Harris with some Summer, Where We Wish We All Were, although I will say the sun has been peeping through the clouds, and thank goodness for that, because I was having some concerns being out and about tonight. I've also got coming up after that, it's Gorgon City with Run It Back, another big summer track. On the way right now, though, it's Milky and Mole Grab, Just The Way You Are, right here on Fresh 92.7.

0: brand new one by Fisher. It's called What a Life on Fresh 92.7. The Beat of Adelaide. You're here with Steph for the workday. I have tickets to the football. If you're a big Port fan and you want to head along to the Melbourne game this Sunday, kickoff is at 4:10 p.m. All you have to do is text me, Port, to 0428 97 927. The first person to get your text in will be heading along. I'll be back right after this. You're listening to Fresh.
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1: Today we have reached our top of 15. A lot of rain around town east for a bit, but starting to come back now. There's a possible shower on the way tomorrow, a top of 15 as well. Right now in the city, we're sitting at 15 degrees.
0: She's got a love for all things bass and not taking life too seriously. 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
1: It's just gone 2 o'clock on your Tuesday afternoon, and if you are trying to get into the housing market and it is proving difficult, then apparently you are in the right place because we have a house and land package reserve up for grabs. Chatting to probably Tom more about it up next because apparently this all happened while I was gone and I too am learning all about it. So that's coming up next. I've also got James Hype lined up. Be my serotonin. And new to Bias as well. Right now, though, getting into The Magician, it's Sunlight. You're with Steph of the Workday on Fresh.

0: Steph taking you through your workday on Fresh 92.7, the beat of Adelaide. It's Dimension and Baby Close with Once in a Lifetime. And a little earlier on, I had Callum in the studio with me chatting about something I heard yesterday while I've been off sick. Something new is happening at Fresh. And I had to get Tom in as well because apparently you guys... No. Whoa.
1: I'm here.
0: You really got me there.
1: It's my calling card.
0: Yeah. I did not see you pick that up.
1: I don't know why the harmonica's left over this side of the desk.
0: Because Callum sits there, usually.
1: Yeah, I know. He loves it. Yeah, it's probably not great that we both wrap our lips around this harmonica.
0: Give me a go. No, actually kidding. That's disgusting. I can't.
1: No, you've been sick too. We don't want to catch that.
0: Yeah, well.
1: I'm just fully sick.
0: Enough from you. So you have a house is what I'm hearing.
1: Not just a house, Steph. House and land. We got the house thanks to SA Housing Centre, and Lancer hooked us up with some land over in Cloverwood. So very excited to be able to get hooked up with this stuff and get people the chance to just skip the queue and have their very first house and land package.
0: It's pretty cool. I feel like there's nowhere else doing this. But I kind of am so wanting to know how in 2 days you just secured a house and land package.
1: Listen, it took was a couple of calls.
0: A couple of calls.
1: A couple of phone calls, a couple of greasing the wheels with some paper bags full of stacks. No.
0: Were you licking your hand and then licking your hair to do like the
1: There was a bit of that. There was a bit of that. There was a bit of leaning up against the wall, one leg up, sort of popping it. Yeah.
0: That's why they call him Callum Leaney and Tom.
1: And Tom Holmes.
0: Hey!
1: Yeah. That's well how done. We did it. That's well exactly done. How we did it. It was all to do with our last names. But no, massive shout out to Lancer and SA Housing Centre for hooking us up with this to get this modern 3-bedroom, 2-bathroom house and land package. Wow. The house looks unreal. We've only seen concept art. It's not built yet. It's going to be built, ready to move in early 2027, turnkey as well.
0: Wow.
1: So turn the key, good to go. Up in Mount Barker, up and coming area. So much great things in Mount Barker too. Prancing Pony, watch out.
0: Of course you would name the pub, goddamn. Here I was like, oh my God, they're maturing, they're growing up, you know, getting into the market. And then you drop that. I was like, you know what, you can't take it out the boy.
1: No. You can take the pub away from the boy, but you can't take the boy away from the pub.
0: And that's what I've always said. You can head to the website, so I hear, fresh927.com.au to register.
1: Yes, you can register your chance to, yeah, again, be able to skip that queue. I mean, it's so hard to come across land packages and house and land packages. Mm. So to be able to skip that whole process of waiting and finding the right one, you can register on our website, be able to skip that queue, and one person will be hand-selected and picked to be able to purchase this house, costing you only $749,000,
0: nice.
1: Worth over $800,000.
0: That's very, very
1: There's
0: good.
1: There's a lot of additions onto this house that we managed through our charm and good looks.
0: And wits, don't forget the wits.
1: Well, there's not much of that. But the charm and good looks mainly, we were able to wipe a few of these fees and get a bit of a discount for people.
0: Very good. Well, do head to that website, get yourself signed up, and I'll be back with some more tracks after this right here. It's on Fresh.
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3: Look, as your mate, I have to say that's probably one of the worst things you could crash.
1: I didn't mean the crash.
3: There's weddings, birthdays, funerals is obviously up there.
1: Yeah, it was an accident. It was a bit of a late day. So I thought, you know what, I deserve a knockoff. Get there. Place is heaving. At this point, I had no idea it was a funeral. I thought it was just some party. I'm sitting down and that's when I start to realize everyone's wearing black. I start taking a closer look at the people around. There are people crying,
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1: And then I look up at the massive PowerPoint projector in the beer garden. To which there is a slideshow.
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1: That's when I start to think, oh God, I should probably leave.
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0: 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I had to do a classic. I know they've got some new stuff with Meg Mac out, but I really just wanted to hear myself some Shooting Stars. So that's on the way in the next 10. 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
1: We have already hit our top of 15. That rain started to ease a little bit, but looks like it's starting to come back through around town. Tomorrow, a possible shower on the way, starting to clear up just a little bit, but looking a little rainy through your Saturday as well. Right now in the city, it's 14 degrees.
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1: 3 o'clock on your Thursday arvo, was just having a laugh to myself. Apparently, I'm feeling very loved up this hour. I was looking at some of the songs I've got on the way, and I've done Love You More by Rudimental. Arguably the best song they've made. I've also got Bunt on the way with Love Tonight. Gearing up for a big Thursday evening, apparently, because we are about to kick into Oscar Med K with Sweet Nothings. Yeah, it was Step of the Workday right here on Fresh.

0: another one like it right here on Fresh 92.7, The Beat of Adelaide. You're here with Steph of the Workday. And if you're out there and you're listening, I want you to just drop what you're doing and do a little rain dance for me to keep the rain away, because I'm about to trek on down to the Panorama Hotel because Simo is broadcasting the drive show live from down there. I've heard such good things about the Panorama. Everyone is raving about it. And it will be the last in our stops of Sip and Save. So if you've missed out on the past two, this is the place to be. Of course, the broadcast, as always, kicks off from 4, and we're going to have the spin wheel down there, a bunch of prizes, vouchers, Coopers to give out, and the ugly sweaters, which is what everyone is after. So come on down and say hello. It's definitely worth it. And praying that the weather holds up and the rain just stays away. 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

0: 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Contact Cameron today for tips on navigating the market. You're here with Steph of the Workday, heading on out of here, about to drive on down to the Panorama Hotel because we are broadcasting live. Simo is doing a show from there. Come on down, say hello. We will have a bunch of goodies to give out. But before I get there, I'm going to leave you out with this one. Come on, let's talk bigger. Such a big song for your Thursday. It's Darude and Mashton Kutcher. They're brand new one called Hype. You're here with Steph of the Workday, and I'll catch you at the Sip and Save tonight.
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1: 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Hey, we are out and about, we are set up here just outside the Panorama Hotel, which newly like all done up. I went and had a cheeky burger before we started up and a very responsible beverageino, but it is quite a setup. We are here at the Sip and Save, a bunch of Coopers, like ugly jumpers, a bunch of merch, mixed 4-packs as well that you can score just by, well, come and visit us and find out how that you can get involved. We're going to be here through till 6 p.m. but starting up the show with some Nina Geraci, who she's due to actually rock up to Adelaide in a couple of weeks. She's playing the Gov, cannot wait, and also picking up a few awards at the Adelaide Town Hall. Air Awards are coming. Fresh 92.7, the beat of Adelaide. Hey, I'm going to track down Steph as well because she's bouncing around the walls here somewhere at Sip and Save and Panorama Hotel.

0: 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Hey, upcoming, we're going to have some Dom Dollar, some Tiger as well, but we are coming to you live. The Sip and Save. We're set up outside the Panorama Hotel, which has seen a huge, like, refurbishment, investment, and I've been seeing our very own, like, workday gal, Steph, has kind of been getting a lay of the land. Hey, Steph.
1: Hey.
0: Now, you've been to this hotel a couple of times.
1: Yes, and I did say this morning on brekkie, I'd never been here. And then as I was driving here, I recognised the route and I was like, damn, I've actually been here like 3 times.
0: Is it like memories like came back to you as you were driving?
1: Yes, actually, okay. The traffic. Right. And I don't usually come down this neck of the woods. I'm usually north and west.
0: I take it that they're all good memories, right?
1: Did Lovely. You
0: like, yeah.
1: Oh, it's a beautiful drive through and it's a beautiful pub, a beautiful Sip and Save, and I actually quite like how high the ceilings are in this one. It's very comfortable.
0: Oh, if you are admiring the ceilings, yeah. And I know that you're a quiz queen.
1: Oh, you have a ceiling quiz for me?
0: I do have a ceiling quiz for you.
1: Do you actually?
0: Yeah, of course I do. So, the Panorama Hotel, how many stories? How many stories is it? Would you like multiple choice? They're just numbers.
1: As in, like, the hotel where people are staying, not, like, the pub.
0: The whole thing. How many stories is the Panorama Hotel?
1: 4 is the first one that comes to mind. 3, 4, 6.
0: You skipped 5. It has 5.
1: Was it 5?
0: Yes. It has 5.
1: Just my luck.
0: Duck in and see us. I'm here, and I'll be driving you home right through till 6. Steph as well, knocking around, and there is a bunch of Cooper's merch. Kind of like a Christmas in July thing happening. Ugly sweaters, the mixed 4-packs as well. And particularly on winter days, like the XPA, some of those, like, dark ales as well, is what I'm all about. Fresh 92.7, the beat of Adelaide with Beautiful Ride now. Dan Yima and Joji as well. 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
1: 22 minutes gone on your four. Hey, driving you home fresh, 92.7, the beat of Adelaide. It's Simo right here with you. Your Thursday, we're live, we're local, we're set up outside the Panorama Hotel, the Sip and Save here, Goodwood Road. If you are cruising out of the city and, like, yeah, the south, that's where you're headed, drop in and see us, because the next person that rocks up through the drive-thru here at the Sip and Save scores themselves. What is this? We've got a $100 voucher from Sip and Save. Just say the key phrase, more rewards, and that voucher all yours as you pick up your regular Beveraginos on the way home. Hey, plenty of rain around, lots of the wet stuff, so do follow those white lines home carefully, and especially like Fullerton Road's been flooded, and even the Adelaide Hills. I was driving around, I mean, I was just on the road all day. I managed to drive past Cooper's Brewery as well, which is thanks to them that we're here, because there's a bunch of Cooper's stuff also to get a hold of just by visiting the Fresh Fam. Now, on the way, your road conditions, news as well. Stick around.
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11: Hey, this is Jason, and here are your headlines. Aussie households are financially struggling now more than the worst of the 1980s. $170 million blowout for an important financial compensation scheme. And concern for wheatbelt farmers as wild dog culling halts. And over in sport, Nick Kyrgios falls early in what is likely to be his last Wimbledon.
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0: 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Hey, 25 minutes on the way to your 5 o'clock. Coming to you live from Sip and Save. We're outside the Panorama Hotel. I have spent as much time as I possibly could here today by choice. Now we get to do the show. We get to drive you home here, so do it safe as well. There's been plenty of rain around. I was cruising about all the way from the Adelaide Hills into the city. There have been, you know, some... There's been some water breaking the banks as well, so maybe choose every excuse to drop in and get out of the car at the Panorama Hotel, duck into the Sip and Save for your regular beverages, because we are here all thanks to Cooper's Sip and Save. And then also, I had, as mentioned, lunch here. I was having a little bit of a look around at the $60 million refurbishment and you know, redevelopment of the Panorama Hotel, and I was looking around, I was like, wow, like even the art on the walls is phenomenal. And then my dad standing next to me was like, Simo, that's, do you know whose stuff that is? I was like, I don't know. It's pretty spicy and pretty creative and out there. He's like, that is your great aunt did those. I was like, oh, okay. Wow. That's some talent. So I know what you're thinking. You're like, oh, there's that dude Simo on air again. No talent whatsoever. Turns out if you want to see some talent from my family, it's on the walls here at the Panorama Hotel. Fresh 92.7. 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
2: In Eastwood, it's slow going on Fullerton Road for southbound traffic between Greenhill Road and Glen Osmond Road. Over in Brooklyn Park, expect delays on Sir Donald Bradman Drive for eastbound traffic approaching Airport Road. And in Edwardstown, traffic is building on Raglan Avenue heading west towards Ackland Street. And watch out for speed cameras on Churchill North Road in Cavan and Liberator Drive in Paralowie. More news and traffic in 15. 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

0: I like that. Fresh 92.7, the beat of Adelaide. 14 minutes on the way to your 5 o'clock. And you just sport your weather, all of that stuff to keep you up to date at the top of the hour. It's Simo with you, Steph on board as well. Hey, Steph.
1: Hello, Simo, if that even is your real name.
0: That is. Well, it's close. It's close. We are actually decked out in some nice warm jumpers. A, because it has been freezing cold, wet. The weather has been horrific. You look nice.
1: Thank you. I do get a lot of compliments on the purple. It's actually my favourite colour, and I think yours, the blue, is my second favourite.
0: This isn't blue. Isn't this like an aqua? I feel like I'm more... No. This is a bit more of a spicy thing. This is like a turquoise.
1: Spicy?
0: It's a turquoise.
1: How would you refer it to spicy? It's like a... It's like it is blue. It's blue. Oh, you know what? Head to the Instagram. We'll get people to vote. How about that? How do you like them apples?
0: So it is a Cooper's Ugly Jumper celebrating like the Christmas in July thing. Now that we've like, we made it to July. Where did that come from? You can actually score yourself. There's a bunch of Cooper's merch happening here at the Sip and Save live at the Panorama Hotel. I'm going to duck in there for dinner. We're here till six, but yeah, dinner's after that.
1: You did say you were going to get yourself a little pub meal, and I would love to ask you, what is your go-to?
0: You know, I am not...
1: Says a lot about a man.
0: Yeah, I know. Because if I was the common man, as the term has gone around...
1: I forget your niche.
0: I'm not a chicken palmy, to be honest.
1: Okay, can I guess?
0: Yeah, go for it.
1: You're striking me as maybe a chicken kind of man.
0: Chicken!
1: But I reckon you go for like an... What are they, like the polos with like the... Is it with the bacon and the creamy sauce? A chicken polo, avocado?
0: Oh, is that what that is?
1: Okay,
0: that,
1: steak.
0: Yeah, steak.
1: Steak,
0: yeah,
1: steak kind of guy.
0: If I can get hold of, if I can go medium rare.
1: Yeah. Yeah. Sometimes you've got to do a rare at the pub though.
0: Yeah, so I bartended at a pub for like 10 years before getting into the radio gigs, and I started as a well done. And then because the chefs hate you and I'm such a
1: everyone does.
0: And I'm such a people pleaser, over the years it was like every 6 months I like made it a rung down. Well done, medium well, made it to medium rare, and then I tried a blue and I was like, no, these people are psychopaths. Like, if you get a blue steak, serve them a warm cup of milk because they're not right.
1: I'll tell you something, I actually quite like a blue steak.
0: No, you don't.
1: I promise you that I do. I promise you, I've done it. You know, I'll eat what I got to eat, you know?
0: Yeah, okay, Steph, really into red meat. I worry about you. Fresh 92.7, the beat of Adelaide, coming to you live from the Sip and Save, the Panorama Hotel.
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1: In Black Forest, traffic is building on Cross Road, heading west towards South Road. Over in Greenacres, it's slow going on Muller Road, heading east towards Northeast Road. And in Enfield, it's bumper to bumper on Grand Junction Road for eastbound traffic approaching Main North Road. And watch out for speed cameras on Glenburn Road in Burnside and War Memorial Drive in North Adelaide.
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1: Hey, this is Jason, and here's what's happening. New financial analysis shows that Aussie households are currently struggling worse than the late 1980s. Data from the Australian Bureau of Statistics has shown that the interest rate burdens are currently at their toughest in the past 40 years, even topping 1989 when the RBA's cash rate hit 17.5%. Gen X households are reportedly hit the hardest, also enduring blows from the global financial crisis in the 2000s. A government scheme designed to compensate victims of financial crimes is facing funding shortages of over $170 million. The compensation scheme of last resort, introduced after the Banking Royal Commission, is currently capped at $150,000 per claim and is falling short of demands. Claims flooding in from the recent collapses of First Guardian, Shield, and Dixon Advisory are cited as the cause of these shortfalls. And farmers in WA's wheat belt are on high alert after licences to bait and trap wild dogs were not renewed for more than 300,000 hectares of land. The licences were revoked after consultation from local Indigenous groups who cited the cultural significance of wild dingoes to dreaming stories. And over in sport, Nick Kyrgios makes an early exit from Wimbledon doubles, with him and his partner Alexander Bublik falling in round one. Kyrgios has confirmed that 2026 will likely be his last time competing at Wimbledon. Currently, 10 Australians are still alive in the doubles bracket.
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1: For the rest of today, we're looking at a top of 15 in showers with an overnight low of 9 degrees. Tomorrow, we're looking at more showers and a top of 15, and right now in the city, it's 13 degrees. That's the latest from Fresh News. More traffic in 15. 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
2: Hey, having wicked fun this RV. 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We are set up here at the Sip and Save. It is a serious, like, calling it a bottle shop, it doesn't feel like it's grand enough, because the amount of investment here at the Panorama Hotel where we are live, the RV, I think it's like $60 million that has been put in, and God, it looks great. So make sure you duck through. We've got a bunch of Cooper's mix packs happening. I can see, like, sparkling is paired with pale, with a mild, and then, like, you know, finish off with an XPA and do it all responsibly, of course. And there is some ugly jumpers as well. It's like a Christmas in July theme from Cooper's. So thanks to Sip and Save. We are live at Fresh 92.7, the beat of Adelaide. We're going to track down Steph as well. I don't know. She might be perusing a Grenache. Very cultured lady. Fresh 92.7. It's 3 minutes gone on your 5 o'clock. The Savi.

0: Right in the tuk-tuk. I mean, if that's your option, wet out there. 12 minutes gone on your five. It's Simo right here with your fresh 92.7, the beat of Adelaide. And also, we have a bunch of Cooper's stuff going on. We've got the ugly sweaters. There's some mixed packs as well, which is not a usual thing. Having been a bartender, breaking them up to make one for a customer, absolute nightmare. Make sure that you're the next person to duck through and visit us at the Panorama Hotel. Sip and save, say more rewards. And then you will also score a $100 voucher to Sip and Save. Wicked bottle shop here as well. I feel like it undersells it because the investment, huge. $60 million, Steph, is how much money has been put into this hotel.
1: 50 or 60?
0: 60 million.
1: Excellent. Okay, well, it was worth it because it is beautiful, if I do say so myself.
0: So I had a look in there. Like, they've got like fireplaces going, the works, and I figure, like, you were surprised that $60 million, I take it. Like, you know, well, pouring concrete ain't cheap.
1: Yeah, I've never really concepted in my mind how much 60... Hey, did you say million or billion?
0: Million.
1: Million. Yeah, I've never thought about how much that could get you and what that looks like in this cost of living. I am just a mere regular folk.
0: So, I have a full readout in front of me, but this is called... Simo's a liar. You have to work out whether or not I'm lying at all in what is in the Panorama Hotel.
1: Okay, hit me.
0: All right? There's a full list. It's a full setup. Is it real? Is it not? Is Simo lying? You ready?
1: You got to look me in the eyes, though, so I can read you.
0: Okay. It is complete with rooftop bars, luxury suites, including a golden disco ball pizza oven.
1: No.
0: Is there or is there not a golden disco ball pizza oven in the Panorama Hotel?
1: I don't think there is. I'm really staring at you right now.
0: Is Simo lying?
1: I think, say one more time, there's a golden pizza oven in the hotel.
0: There is a golden pizza disco ball oven in the Panorama Hotel.
1: I think you're being serious. Mm. Oh, Simo. Okay, I'm going to go with no, my first option. No?
0: I am a bastion of truth.
1: So it's the truth.
0: Yeah, it's in there.
1: Well,
0: we're going to go have a look.
1: I never. And you know what? I absolutely will. We'll be doing that.
0: Fresh 92.7, just gone 5:15. Make sure you come in and see us here live. The Sip and Save. And yeah, upcoming. It is your roads.
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3: In Dudley Park, it's slow going on Churchill Road for southbound traffic between Kitchener Street and Regency Road. Over in Heathpool, traffic is building on Portrush Road heading south between Grant Avenue and Greenhill Road. And in Paraka, it's bumper to bumper on Montague Road for eastbound traffic approaching Main North Road. And watch out for speed cameras on Blacktop Road in Hillbank and Peacock Road in Adelaide. 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

0: Talk to you on the way home. 23 minutes gone on your 5 Fresh 92.7, the beat of Adelaide. It's Simo with you doing the Where's Wally. We've been out and about the last couple of weeks, this time set up at the Sip and Save at the Panorama Hotel. It is my favourite part of these ones as well, because it's where you get to catch up with everyone in Adelaide who's shattered after a full work day, after 5. Like, hey, Simo, they're doing their thing. They're getting their beverageinos. But while we're here, you can also get the chance to spin the wheel, win some Wicked Coopers merch. There is mixed 4-packs as well. And we have Steph as well with us, the Sav.
1: I am here. And Simo, now I know you love a bit of a quiz, and I thought it's about time I quizzed you, because I heard you before singing a little number, and I thought, you're actually not too bad at a good sing.
0: Really? Okay, yeah. You're quizzing me?
1: I am quizzing
0: you. This is like where they find out the Wizard of Oz has no powers. Like, when you turn the quiz on me, I'm like, oh no.
1: Well, it's real radio, and this is the good stuff. I've really gone hard into the back of my brain. I thought, what can I do to get you back, right?
0: So I told you I used to sing as a kid.
1: I was privy to that beautiful voice that you had going before.
0: I'm just glad someone noticed.
1: Well, I thought what we could do is quiz you on the musicals around town.
0: Oh, yeah.
1: Okay.
0: That I should be starring in?
1: Well, that's what I was thinking. We could get you on board. You know, a bit of radio here, a bit of singing over there.
0: My leotard days are done.
1: Okay, we'll touch on that later. However, we are not going to go like Beetlejuice, Anastasia.
0: Okay.
1: Right, because I know that's kind of like your mainstream. Like, yeah. That's your vibe, right?
0: All right.
1: We're going to go niche.
0: Okay. What do you got for me?
1: Okay, a simple game of true or false, right?
0: Mm-hmm. Yep.
1: You got to give me, so it's three. I've got three questions. The first one, is this a real musical coming to Adelaide or no? The Bold and the Not So Beautiful, a hilarious spin-off of Beauty and the Beast and Bold and the Beautiful Fusion.
0: Oh, the fusion bit at the end, Steph. That sounds a bit AI to me. So either the marketing, you know, like just throwing the word fusion around, it's everywhere. Cooking, batteries, you know. You throw the word fusion and suddenly it's fancy. So I'm either having a word with the marketing department of this musical or that's an AI generate. Is that false?
1: It's false, but Wait, I promise you I came up with that with my own brain. That was no work of AI.
0: Fusion.
1: Far out. And you know what?
0: Fusion cooking. Fusion musical.
1: God, you know what?
0: That word is everywhere.
1: Whatever. Okay. Next question. Burn the Floor, a dynamic theatrical ballroom dance spectacular.
0: Oh, okay. This is a short promo, isn't it? Go again for us. Sorry, I missed that.
1: Burn the Floor, a dynamic theatrical ballroom dance spectacular.
0: Oh, it makes you wonder what it is. So either it's low effort,

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4: In Flinders Park, traffic is building on Grange Road, heading east towards Holbrooks Road. Over in St. Morris, it's slow going on McGill Road for eastbound traffic between Gage Street and Glenburn Road. And in Jepps Cross, it's bumper to bumper on Port Wakefield Road for southbound traffic approaching Grand Junction Road. And watch out for speed cameras on Salisbury Highway and Parafield Gardens and Osmond Terrace in Norwood.
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4: Hey, this is Jason, and here are your headlines. Aussie households are financially struggling now more than the worst of the 1980s. $170 million blowout for an important financial compensation scheme. And concern for wheat belt farmers as wild dog culling halts. And over in sport, Nick Kyrgios falls early in what is likely to be his last Wimbledon.
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4: For the rest of today, we're looking at a top of 15 in showers with an overnight low of 9 degrees. Tomorrow, we're looking at more showers and a top of 15, and right now in the city, it's 12 degrees. That's the latest from Fresh News. More traffic in 15. 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

0: Breathe on for fresh 20 minutes on the way to your six. It's Simo Righty with you, the beat of Adelaide. We're coming to you live, the Panorama Hotel, the Sip and Save. Actually, it's Simo and Steph.
1: Hello. Yes, I've really infiltrated your show today.
0: I mean, the more the merrier as far as I'm concerned.
1: Yes, I do love a Sip and Save. I feel like we have a lot of fun here.
0: Yeah, well, like I said, we've been out and about visiting Sip and Saves all across Adelaide over the last couple of weeks.
1: Yep, we have indeed.
0: Turned into a couple of pair of Where's Wally's. Where will they show up next? Turns out Panorama. And this is like the bottle shop. It's phenomenal, right? Really big setup. Fridges as far as you can see. And it's a drive-through as well. Three lanes.
1: Yeah, it's quite beautiful. There's so much space in here, but I have been eyeing off those fridges. They're all along the back wall. And you were right when you said perusing the Shiraz, because I will indeed be heading on down there later on and just picking up a couple.
0: And have you seen that they've got their own little like security bus vehicle as well that's doing loops?
1: I have indeed.
0: He's cutting laps of the Sip and Save. So you do get to see every different type, colour, make, model of Adelaide vehicle that makes its way through.
1: You do indeed.
0: And it makes me wonder, like, who, do you name your car? Like, because there's a few, I got to be honest, like, there's a few cars that are screaming Boris to me.
1: Boris or Morris?
0: Boris.
1: Why?
0: Because they're like, there's some hard yakka vehicles. Okay. Normally a ute, that kind of thing.
1: See, to me...
0: Covered in mud.
1: That doesn't scream Boris to me. That's tradie. That's like Mark or like John or so, you know, real hard yakka. That's, sorry if you're called Boris and you're a tradie, but that doesn't scream it to me.
0: I feel like a Mark wants a Boris in his life.
1: I mean, maybe he does. And who am I to deny Mark a Boris in this economy?
0: You've been trying to think of a name for your car because you're in love with your car.
1: Yeah, and the thing is, I've had my car for about 7 to 10 years. Quite some time, but it only occurred to me last week that I haven't named it because you asked me, have you named your car? And I said, no. And we all sat there thinking, what should we call her? And then you said her, and I said, well, I guess so.
0: Yeah, my dad has a Triton Ute called Leo.
1: That's cute. I like Leo. I like Leo.
0: My first car was a Magna named Kane.
1: Why?
0: Well, I just kind of liked it. And also, I think I was maybe bartending with a cane, and he was like, he wanted to name it after himself. I was like, cool, dude, yeah, can do.
1: Yeah, c'est la vie, you know. Sometimes you surprise me, but anyway, so have you named your car? Is that what we're getting to?
0: I don't own a car at the moment. I got a bicycle. So I'm a bicycle boy.
1: You are the gift that keeps on giving, you
0: yeah,
1: are.
0: Yeah, so my bicycle is called Larry.
1: They don't even rhyme. Boris should be the bicycle. Get it? Because they're two Bs.
0: No, because every time I'm without a car and I need the bicycle, he comes back to life. Lazarus. It's a bit of like a biblical thing. But on 0428-927-927, what would you name Steph's car?
1: Okay, for context, it's a small white car, and that's all I'm going to give. I don't want my number plate getting around town.
0: Yeah.
1: But a small white car, what would you lean towards?
0: Good name for Steph's car. Let us know. On the way to 6 o'clock, we're live from the Panorama Hotel. Sip and Save.
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3: In Bowden, traffic is building on Port Road heading southeast towards Park Terrace. Over in Glenelg North, it's bumper to bumper on Tapleys Hill Road for southbound traffic approaching Anzac Highway. And in Salisbury Heights, expect delays on the Grove Way for westbound traffic between Canterbury Drive and Main North Road. And watch out for speed cameras on Briar Road in Felixstowe and Clayson Road in Salisbury East. 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

0: Zone for Fresh on the drive home, the beat of Adelaide. It's Simo right here with you, set up live. And yeah, this has been phenomenal. The Sip and Save outside the Panorama Hotel. We've been here since 4 and we, the Fresh fam, we shut up shop at 6. But this bottle shop is going to be cruising along all evening because I can see everyone knocking off on the way home, getting their regular Beveraginos. If it happens to be Cooper's inside the next kind of like 5-6 minutes, you get to spin the Fresh wheel and score, you know, potentially a bunch of prizes. We've got some Fresh merch. We've got the ugly jumpers for Christmas in July. Four beverage mix packs from Cooper's as well that you can win. But here at the show, Steph has been on board all afternoon.
1: Yes, this is what it's come to, naming my car.
0: Yeah, well, because there's 3 lanes of the bottle shop. Mm. And I just noticed that, like, there is every different make and model. And I just wonder, like, I saw some Borises out there. I saw some Balthazars. A lot of B words, people naming their
1: car. Are you a wizard? Balthazar?
0: I do want my car to get me home as safe and as swift as possible. Mm. So if they perform magic, even better.
1: Was that a pun? Suzuki Swift? See what you did there?
0: So we did take it to 0428-927-927. Steph, what should she name her car? Because you've been thinking about christening it.
1: Well, you raised the question last week at Sip and Save. I've had it for about 7 or 10 years. I can't even do the math. But I thought, you know what? It's about time I join the club and I be that person that has a car with a name. You know, I'm getting older.
0: So, on the text line, Aurelio wanting it named after themselves. Aurelio, which I really
1: No, like. Aurelio said call it Lily.
0: I reckon they want it named after the christen your car after a listener.
1: Okay, well Aurelio was a good friend of the show, so I would do it for Aurelio, but I also do really love the name Lily. I think maybe for a kid, not for the car.
0: It's pretty cute.
1: It's a cute name.
0: Also, there's a Beatrice or Betty for short.
1: Yeah, could go. I like a Beatrice. It's right up your alley with the Beethrow. What did you just say before?
0: Oh, Balthazar. Boris. Yeah. Actually, it's funny you mention that because one of my mates, all of them start with a K. Like, they went Kardashian with it.
1: Wow.
0: So there's a Kiana, Kyandre, and a Kiara.
1: Wow.
0: Yeah.
1: Creative.
0: And they all did their left knee as well. Like, it's one of those odd things that just happens.
1: What, they hurt their left knee?
0: Yeah, just at one point in their life.
1: What a random fun fact from you, Simo.
0: So in the interest of naming things Asavi, I figure, look, we are set up here, the Panorama Hotel. They have a whole bunch of different bars. It's newly refurbished. $60 million has gone into it. And they've named their bars.
1: Oh, okay. Another quiz.
0: Yeah.
1: How riveting.
0: 2 of these are true. 1 of these are false.
1: Okay, hit me.
0: All right. So you've got Fireside, Wonderland, Sideline.
1: Wait, these are all... Hang on. So 2 true, 1 false?
0: That's, one is not real.
1: Say them again.
0: All right. So you've got Fireside, Wonderland, or Sideline.
1: Oh, Sideline. I can't see that.
0: Yes, you can. Sideline Sports Bar.
1: Oh, Simo!
0: Let's go. Let's get in there.
1: So what was the fake one?
0: Fireside. I just made that up.
1: Oh, you suck so
0: bad. They actually have got a fire kind of side bar in the Wonderland, so let's go.
1: Oh, let's get into it. Let's go. All right, let's wrap it up. Let's do it.
0: Fresh 92.7, the beat of Adelaide, live from the Sip and Save at Panorama Hotel. It's been wicked. You can catch us here for the next couple of minutes. 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
1: Hey, this is Jason, and here's what's happening. New financial analysis shows that Aussie households are currently struggling worse than the late 1980s. Data from the Australian Bureau of Statistics has shown that interest rate burdens are currently at their toughest in the past 40 years, even topping 1989 when the RBA's cash rate hit 17.5%. Gen X households are reportedly doing the worst, also enduring blows from the global financial crisis in the 2000s. A government scheme designed to compensate victims of financial crimes is facing funding shortages of over $170 million. The compensation scheme of last resort, introduced after the Banking Royal Commission, is currently capped at $150,000 per claim and is falling short of demands. Claims flooding in from the recent collapses of First Guardian, Shield, and Dixon Advisory are cited as the cause of these shortfalls. And farmers in WA's wheat belt are on high alert after licences to bait and trap wild dogs were not renewed for more than 300,000 hectares of land. The licences were revoked after consultation from local Indigenous groups who cited the cultural significance of wild dingoes to dreaming stories. And over in sport, Nick Kyrgios makes an early exit from Wimbledon doubles, with him and his partner Alexander Bublik falling in round one. Kyrgios has confirmed that 2026 will likely be his last time competing at Wimbledon. Currently, 10 Australians are still alive in the doubles bracket.
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1: For the rest of today, we're looking at a top of 15 and showers with an overnight low of 9 degrees. Tomorrow, we're looking at more showers and a top of 15, and right now in the city, it's 11 degrees. And that's the latest from Fresh News. 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
1: Clarkson's Farm starts up again, the TV show where Jeremy Clarkson runs a farm and he's also got a pub on the land. In the pub, a bunch of things go missing.
2: Our agents of chaos are out there liberating the pubs. 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What did you liberate?
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2: You mean you liberated?
1: Liberated.
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1: Trying to get us sued?
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1: 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Smooth liberation. What's so good about them? Is it got a nice plaque on it that says Uraidla Hotel?
3: Well, no. It wasn't the Uraidla Hotel.
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I am your host, Profesto, your DMB selector here at Fresh 92.7, the beat of Adelaide. And tonight is the big one, my crew. 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But oh no, that is not the only special event that is happening in Adelaide tonight. DMB Hub, we are paying a tribute forward to one of Fresh's greats. A man that's been embedded into the DMB scene in Adelaide and has been an important cog in our culture. Mr. Matty Bright Eyes will be joining us on this evening on DMB Hub. This man gave me my first ever live mix in the Fresh Studios. The very studio I'm in right now and have been every week for the past 62 weeks. He's opened pathways and opportunities for so many up-and-coming artists, and he's going to be entertaining you tonight from 7:30 p.m. Adelaide. The news has dropped, people. Shock One is coming back again. Oh my goodness. This time bringing around one of my favorite producers in the game. I played so many of his tracks on air, Aeon Mode. And between you and me, I was chatting to Shock One on the DMs last night, and we're teeing something up truly special for you, Adelaide. You know how we roll here on DMB Hub? We've got a rep to uphold. We're going to start off with Matrix and Future Bound's remix of Sacrifice featuring Sam Harper. So get those shout-outs through to 0428 927 927. This is DMB Hub on Fresh. We got Chad in now. We got Eli, Ali, Adam, Xander. Come on, Adelaide, let's go.

0: Oh, you know Adelaide. We spent a lot of this time talking to artists that have played massive festivals, released huge tunes and toured the world. But every now and then, it's important to stop and recognise the people who've helped build our scene from the inside, from here at Fresh, from the ground up. Tonight's guest is one of those people. If you've been around Fresh 92.7 over the last 5 years, you'll know the name, Matty Bright-Eyed. As the host of the Ones and Twos, he gave countless local DJs and artists a platform to step into the studio and share what they love. He became one of those familiar voices that helped shape the identity of this station and the culture and the scene of D&B in Adelaide. And for me, this one is personal. This very first time I ever mixed live on Fresh 92.7 wasn't on my own show. It was because Matty invited me onto his. He opened the door, trusted me behind the decks, and that's a moment I've never forgotten. Looking back now, sitting here hosting D&B Hub in this very studio, it's pretty cool that I get the chance to return the favour and give him a very well-deserved spotlight during prime time D&B Hub show. So tonight is about celebrating someone who's quietly had an impact on a lot of people without ever asking for any recognition, and that shows a true selector in my book. Matty, mate, welcome back to Fresh. It's good to have you on here, man.
1: Thank you very, very much, Profeshto. That has, you're too kind. That was a wonderful, wonderful intro. And good evening, Adelaide. It's wonderful to be back behind the mic here at the Fresh Studios. This place means a lot to me. It has for a very, very long time. It's good to be back here with you all.
0: Beautiful. Mate, it has been a legacy on air, my friend. It's been 5 full years, hasn't it? Is that correct?
1: Oh, I reckon I was just talking to my mate about this on the phone before I came in. It's either just under 4 or just under 3, but I was sort of in the traineeship, so to speak, for a little while before I came in. I'm really bad at writing down dates and stuff like that. I kind of just let life flow through me.
0: Fair. We were discussing this before, weren't we? Having let life flow. I've been hitting a few walls with that lately. So you're not like myself. You don't have a big whiteboard written at home with the dates that you started everything important in your life. I'm the only freak in the room right now that has it.
1: No. I tend to, like I said, I just let life sort of flow through me. Though I've always got markers, you know, I've got playlists from sets that I did 10 years ago still sitting in my record box, and I'll use little things like that to sort of trigger me for those moments.
0: Yeah, well.
1: I can't say when it comes to DJing, I kind of just hop behind the decks and do my thing.
0: Yeah, I've noticed that. It's beautiful.
1: What I've always done.
0: Mate, you've always brought flavour, you've always brought power. It's the reason why you've been on Fresh for so long, man. Like I said, it is a legacy. I want to know how it was that you first got onto the Ones and Twos. What was your path to get you on the radio that first time?
1: It's a good question.
0: Thank you.
1: The Ones and Twos has been around for a very, very long time. I think at least since 2011, if not 2012. Shout out Bat, shout out Critical, shout out Johnny Critical.
0: Yeah,
1: shout out DT3 as some of the originators on the Ones and Twos.
0: Oh, gee.
1: After that, we had Miss Leds was a host on the Ones and Twos for a little while. We had Mr. OQ, shout out to the Collective and all the Collective boys.
0: Miss Leds and OQ have both been on D&B Hub, you guys might remember that, over the past 2 months.
1: And big shout out to Miss Leds, a wicked artist who will soon be returning back to Adelaide.
0: Yeah, is she back yet?
1: Not back yet, but I think towards the end of the year. If you haven't heard her tunes and you're into those minimal rollers, you should give her a check her out. She's one of my favourite producers out of Adelaide, and she's been over in the UK doing her thing for a little while. We're getting off track though.
0: No, but so, we kind of still are on track because this is Adelaide here, and she's the one that did the pigeon song, isn't it? It's the metal pigeon statue song, is that correct? She put Adelaide on the map over there with that one.
1: Miss Leds is the one who did the Adelaide pigeon song, yes. And she is a big, big supporter of the Adelaide pigeon, as am I. after Miss Leds, we had Utter Sounds, UTS, shout out. OQ was doing it for a while, along with a good friend of mine, Miles, Mr. Satofen. I won't say what that name stands for.
0: Oh, okay. We do have a few risky acronyms in some of our DJ names over the past few years, haven't we?
1: He can't think of a name. I'll let you guess what the F means for.
0: Okay. Must mean Frankfurt.
1: You can't think of a Frankfurt name.
0: Being that we have a German heritage in this city in Adelaide.
1: How it went was Miles Satofen got a job over in Melbourne, and he had to leave the show, unfortunately. And good friend of mine, someone who'd had me on the ones and twos, much like yourself coming in and doing the thing with me, he decided to get me in. I very excitedly accepted. Fresh, I've been listening to since 1998 when I was 6 years old. So it's a real full circle moment. And I loved every minute of it.
0: Yeah, nice, nice. So that kind of brings me on to my next question, or next point of chatter. So, you know, you got brought on. You had the trust shown in you from Miles there with that one there. Has there been an artist that you've had come through on your show that after they've been on, you that's blown your mind, you thought, wow, this one could take the reins, or this one's got it? Is there an artist that you've had in the 5 years that you've put on your show where you, and I'm not trying to say, hey, professional, no, this is not what I'm getting at. But you know what I mean? Has there been that moment for you that would have been for Miles? He would have gone, wow, this guy's got it. He's taken the reins here. Has that moment come across for you?
1: Sure. So I've had a lot of guests on my show over the years, and I genuinely believe that everyone has really come on and given it their all and performed to the best and just absolutely smashed it. I genuinely can't think of one person who I, you know, thought the opposite of. So to think of artists who came in and genuinely smashed it, the first person who comes to mind is Amorosity.
0: Yeah, amazing.
1: So Amorosity, I think she must have started doing her thing 2020, 2021.
0: Wow. You know, honestly, she feels like she's been doing it a lot longer than that.
1: Look,
0: I'm not saying she looks like she'd been the poor girl. She looks very young. You are beautiful, Katie, if you're listening. You look young and beautiful. That's not what I'm getting at right now.
1: Smooth. You thanks. Really smooth, yeah, that one over, man. So Katie was one of the first people who came on the show. And I believe I even got her to do a mix for me on the Vibe Guide when we were doing a mix series. Shout out the Vibe Guide. Shout out Brandon.
0: Nice.
1: And she came in, she did a show for me. And then it turned out OQ needed to leave. And she was the first person who popped into my head for someone who I'd like to have on the show. Someone who doesn't just select good tunes, someone who doesn't have a good mix, doesn't just have a good mixing style, but someone who can flow with it, someone who just rolls with it and just gets into that flow state and really is passionate about what she does.
0: Yeah.
1: And that shows in everything that Katie's done.
0: Oh, everything, mate. Even all her mixes, they're all different.
1: Yeah.
0: As well, you know, like I noticed with Katie that she'll go on a certain flow within her, a trend in her life for a bit. Mm-hmm. So I'll notice that some of her sets will be a bit more rollery funk. Mm-hmm. And then I'll notice probably maybe a couple months later that I'll notice her sets will be, they'll be incorporating a bit more neuro in there. And she'll do it in a way where liquid funk and neuro shouldn't mix. But here comes Katie. And she pulls that. So no, I reckon you hit the nail on the head with that one. A
1: couple
0: Katie,
1: more
0: mate.
1: That I'll just shout out.
0: Yeah,
1: though.
0: Please do.
1: So not to, look, I'm going to give you your flowers, man. You really did come in. And
0: oh,
1: I thought to myself, wow, this guy. And it was, to me, it was your planning. I could tell that you didn't just you didn't just throw something together in 20 minutes, which I may or may not have done a couple of times. You had sat, you had worked out, you'd found the mixes, you had vetted them and made sure that everything sounded perfect together, and you came in and you smashed it, no errors.
0: Thank you, mate. Thank you.
1: Jade Azura, another one who came through just in the last year. I got a lot of people on from Your Shot.
0: Yep.
1: And I just remember thinking, wow, this girl knows how to close out a drum and bass night.
0: Oh, yeah, definitely.
1: And has gone on to do a few of those, which has been awesome. Also, another one in the last year who came in and smashed it is doing big things would be Snow White.
0: Oh, huge. And multi-genres as well.
1: Yep.
0: You know, I think it's interesting with Your Shot there. You get a lot of people there that are going into it to give it a go and just to learn how to DJ because they want to give it a crack. And then you get you get the 5 out of 100, or you'll say you get 10 out of 100, that you can see the hunger in there. Right? They're not, it's not just hungry to make something of themselves. Mm. It's Once you start learning how to mix, if that is for you, oh my goodness, is it for you?
1: Oh yeah,
0: it's
1: there's something that just lights up in you inside,
0: and doesn't it?
1: You've got people who just have unbelievable drive, which is what I think Snow White has, or people who like to sort of. I've never been sort of that way. I've been more the person who wants to sit back and help build.
0: Yeah.
1: And just do my thing.
0: And that's beautiful, man. And then again, this is a massive, massive legacy that you're going to be leaving with Fresh as well. It's going to be sad not having you around here, bringing on all these extra ones at night. But
1: look, I'm sad, but I'm also enjoying my sleep. I bet
0: you are. Even tonight, guys, I wanted him to close you out, but no, he's got bedtime to get to. He needs to be home by 9:30. Apparently,
1: I got bedtime. I got somewhere to be early in the morning. Boy, I can't be tired.
0: I've got kids to look after. I don't have any kids at all. Don't tell anyone I said that. But I've got kids to look after when I get home.
1: Look, you might say that, but not my children.
0: That's beautiful. Mate, we're going to have Matty come on for you guys in the next 6 minutes with a bit of tracks. He's going to take over D&B Hub for the next half an hour there. So stay sharp, my crew, and we will let the beats roll out.

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3: Good evening, good evening. You are now locked into myself, DJ Bright-Eyed, on a little bit of a takeover here of DMB Hub. I've got Profeshto right behind me, keeping a close watch to make sure I don't do anything too silly. I'm used to that late night shift, you know. Things used to get a little bit blue on that late shift. In all seriousness, everybody, if you don't know who I am, I was the host of the Ones and Twos for quite some time. It was about 4 years, I believe, from 2021, 22, something like that. I don't know time. Time, what is time? Time is ephemeral. I hosted the Ones and Twos 11 till 1 on Fresh 92.7 for quite some time. Let's just say that. And it was one of my favourite things to do, but unfortunately, people grow up, life changes, and you can't stay up from 11 till 1 every single Thursday. It just doesn't work that way.

0: But hey, I've got a lot of tunes to get through, so I'm not going to sit here telling you all about my life. If you're out there listening, 0428 927 927 is the number. Let me know what you're doing, what you're up to. Let me know what your favourite ice cream is. That's my question tonight. Personally, I'm a bit of a fan of a Magnum.
1: Oh, the Magnum.
0: Just a Magnum Classic.
1: I like that.
0: Nothing fancy.
1: I'm a bit of a Paddle Pop fan. I've got to go the banana Paddle Pop for me.
0: Oh, I love a rainbow Paddle Pop. It's actually just caramel though, right?
1: Oh, you're kidding.
0: It's just caramel, but it tastes like a rainbow.
1: Oh, hoax.
0: And maybe right now we'll taste the rainbow together with a little bit of drum and bass. This one here, Nova from New Logic, off of their album Somewhere Between the Light. This is I nearly said it.

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The whole crew's getting on board. We got Barney Banana Jules with the classics.

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0: Oh, we got Craig. Craig with a big call. Claiming that everybody knows the best ice cream is the Magnum Ego Caramel. Instant diabetes. Okay.
1: It's a good choice.
0: The wobbly man. Black's locked in. Shout out to Access Granted. I've said it before. In my opinion, one of the best producers in Adelaide. Big ups to you, mate. OG Jess. Clap it in as usual. Milko Shake Cup, who are you? Every time Bright Eyes is on the radio, the messages always come in weird. We'll bring them on. 0428 927 927. What's your favourite ice cream, Adelaide? If you blow my mind, you might get a

Eli sending shout outs to Matt for being a true contender.

To all the Fresh 92.7 crew, shout out to all of you listening right now. You're locked in the mix with myself, DJ Bright Eyed, for the next 12 or so minutes, maybe longer. Let's see how we go. If you're out there listening, 0428 927 927 is the number.

Dubby up in the Mallee with his Mr. Whippy Machine. Isn't that the one that's always broken at Macca's? Come on.

do all this talk of ice cream, Adelaide. 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Remember that one? 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

0: It's time for the secret weapon, Profeshto.
1: Oh, here we go, Adelaide. 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

0: To everyone out there listening right now, I just wanted to say a big shout out to you. This music, this station, this means so much to me. And it's good to be back on the decks with my man here, Profeshto. We're going to cut to a very short sponsorship message, but don't touch that dial. Profeshto is going to be back with plenty more drum and bass. Hang tight. This is the one. This is Almost Did It Again. 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
2: 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Get there. Place is heaving. At this point, I had no idea it was a funeral. I thought it was just some party. 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I start taking a closer look at the people around. 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
1: 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We'd never do that to you. Fresh 92.7.
0: Oh, you bet you I will not give you the latest by Pink. Thank you very much, Mattia, voice of Fresh. You're back at DMB Hub here at Fresh with Profeshto and Matty Bright-Eyed. Round of applause for that man. What an absolute set. There's a massive reason why this man has held a residency on here on Fresh for that long. My goodness. Thank you, good sir. Shout outs and big ups to you again, Mr. Bright-Eyed. This will not be the last time he's on DMB Hub. No matter how many times that you heard him. No matter how many times I'm going to lasso this man, he's coming back to the studio over and over and over again because he deserves it. It is 8 p.m. and it is time for a journey, my crew. Oh, hold on a second. The text line is buzzing off here. Oh my goodness, I've been corrected. It was the drumstick Boysenberry Swirl that I was thinking of. Who is this person with number ending in 201? You are a genius. Is that the OG? It is the OG. Of course it's the OG, Jess, on that one there. We got another one here, the Golden North Honeycomb Giant Twin or Streets Vianetta. Easy now, come on with the gums. CM Gums, come on. Tunes are lit. We got Goody. Feeling nice and dirty after Bright Eyed. Okay, it looks like I've got some scrubbing up to do. Roach is in the house, getting ready for it. Okay, it's the hour of power. Get the rest of those shout-outs through to 0428 927 927. We got graphics on tonight, and I'm about to get you absolutely pumped up for that one there. Profesh on the decks, taking you through for the next hour on Fresh.

some shout outs. Heading out from Ellie, out to Bright Eyed, and to myself for the massive, massive set at the Magic Mountain's birthday. And I don't mean the rock, I mean the giant man himself.

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1: Oh, what a night this has been, my crew. My goodness. Matty Bright-Eyed. Absolutely killing it tonight, making his return back to the airwaves.

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10: 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And we have graphics tonight. Get in early and support the locals. That is my big advice to you tonight. It's going to be awesome. This first one up here, taking you out for the last half an hour, is Voltage. Music is the answer.

Big love, one and only Jazzy. And a massive happy birthday. Huge, huge, especially for last week. The one, the only, top dog, Mason. Happy birthday to you, brother. Absolute legend. Also, big up birthday to Chase, Beck, Jaden, Susie and Danielle.

Oh, here it is, Adelaide Fuse from the UK. He felt the need to put the UK after his name, Fuse UK. This is how serious we are.

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We'll make sure of that, Adelaide. I'll see all of you amazing faces tonight at Graphics.

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7: What's up, people? 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Right about now, you're checking out Tinkerbell. 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

host this evening is Tinkerbell. Shout out to Renders, O2O, Roost, and the very lovely Lottie B. Also, shout out to all the Locust crew, anyone who's nerd.

very surreal. Anyway, I'm getting lost in the water slides and the drum and bass. I'll be taking you through till 11 this evening. We have the ones and twos coming up after us. 6 hours of DMB, starting with the DMB Hub with Profesto at 7 p.m. We are the base of Adelaide this evening on the beat of Adelaide Fresh 92.7.

And this one's called In Check by Calyx. It's a new one. And with that, this one's out to the very lovely OG Jess. Nice to know you're still trying to quit, girl. Thank you for the checking in. In Check, that's right.

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10: Yes, Rads. This is Stamina MC, the bright light from the big city. Just here showing love to the whole Resonation crew. Keep it where you got it. Don't touch that dial.
11: Against the wall always. Feel like I'm back in school, chilling on them hallways. I keep on dodging obstacles, but they keep finding.
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Tinkerbell, live in the mix on Fresh.

Got a shout out to Decanter travelling into the dank south. Shout outs to all the Dirty South crew. Kitty shout outs coming at 0428927927 is the number.

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0: Deep in the trenches.
1: Out to Rabs. Belter set. Thank you. Keep the shout outs coming at 0428 927 927.

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2: Clarkson's Farm starts up again, the TV show where Jeremy Clarkson runs a farm and he's also got a pub on the land. In the pub, a bunch of things go missing.
3: Our agents of chaos are out there liberating the pubs. We're going to go to Harry. What did you liberate?
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2: Liberated.
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4: 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We tried to fit them both into my partner's car, but they're too big, so we ended up hanging out the window
3: 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While driving?
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2: Yeah. Smooth liberation. What's so good about them? Is it got a nice plaque on it that says you raid the hotel?
4: Well, no. It wasn't the you raid the hotel.
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You tuned into Resonation Fresh 927 with your host Tinkerbell. I've just been throwing things at you tonight. I'm not really sure what I'm playing. I've played some new stuff that I literally just downloaded before I walked out the door, or bought, but yeah, downloaded onto my USB. So some of this stuff I've only played once or twice on air for you guys, so it's nice to get in the studios and play all these fresh tunes for you. So thank you to everyone who's tuned in tonight. Get your shout outs through. I'll be here for about another 15 minutes. 0428927927 is the number. We don't go anywhere though. We have the ones and twos coming up after the break at 11. Fresh 927.

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1: Out to the lovely Leds. Out to H, aka H-Bomb. Out to Fuel. Out to SideQuest. Out to the lovely Lisa Wedding and Mel, my bass wifey. 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

0: 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This is Resonation on Fresh.
1: 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Oh, does that take you back, that Reese? If you don't know who Amos is, do you even love D&B?

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And crew, I'm not live in the studio tonight, but stay tuned, I have a wicked show for you. And if you like what we do here at the ones and twos, follow us on Facebook to stay updated. And if you like my shows, I post them all on my SoundCloud and YouTube at Amorosity. This is the ones and twos, Adelaide's late night drum and bass show here on Fresh. My name is Amorosity. Keep it locked.

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The only people that can really say, and the man who really have Bill Hall and sound, so they can have a play. The people hear it, and the music them we play nowadays, the man them don't play the record. You understand? 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
1: 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It was a bit of a late day. So I thought, you know what? I deserve a knockoff. Get there. 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At this point, I had no idea it was a funeral. I thought it was just some party. I'm sitting down and that's when I start to realize everyone's wearing black. I start taking a closer look at the people around. 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

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My name is Amorosity and I'm not live in the studio, but I've still got one more hour of drum and bass music for you tonight. 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And if you enjoy my shows or want to catch up with any of the guests that I've had on the show, check them out on my SoundCloud and YouTube at Amorosity. Keep it locked. 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

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I am Amorosity and I'm not live in the studio, but I still have half an hour of drum and bass music to share with you tonight. 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

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And you can check out all of my shows on my SoundCloud and YouTube at Amorosity. Thank you everyone for tuning in tonight. I've been your host, Amorosity. Happy Friday, happy drum and bass, have a great weekend. The ones and twos will be back next Thursday night from 11 p.m. for DMB.

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1: Clarkson's Farm starts up again, the TV show where Jeremy Clarkson runs a farm and he's also got a pub on the land. In the pub, a bunch of things go missing.
2: Our agents of chaos are out there liberating the pubs. 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
1: Trying to get us sued?
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3: 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We tried to fit them both into my partner's car, but they're too big. 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
1: Yeah. Smooth liberation. 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Is it got a nice plaque on it that says Uraidla Hotel?
3: Well, no. 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
1: 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It was a bit of a late day. So I thought, you know what? I deserve a knockoff. Get there. Place is heaving. At this point, I had no idea it was a funeral. I thought it was just some party. I'm sitting down and that's when I start to realize everyone's wearing black. I start taking a closer look at the people around. There are people crying and sobbing.
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Good morning. Yes, you're here with me, Miz, for your wake-up call. I'm a beat of Adelaide, fresh 92.7. Listen, happy Friday. We are getting stuck into your 6 a.m. So, of course, we have to bring the vibes to kick your weekend off nice and early. We're going to hear from some MGMT, Sunny Federa, and some Jigsit if you're looking for a little bit of a hype-up moment to kick us off to a fantastic start. We have Camel Fat with So Good. You're on Fresh.

0: Yes, it's twin diplomacy with nothing left. You're hanging out with me, Miz, for your wake-up call. I'm a beat of Adelaide, Fresh 92.7. It's Friday morning here at Fresh, and by any means, it's time for one thing. Yes, it's Fresh Start Friday. This is your chance to hit reset before the weekend. What are you leaving behind from this week? Maybe it was something that went totally downhill, or maybe just a weird little inconvenience you don't want falling into your Saturday. For me, personally, I started a new job this week, and look, my old job, I was there for probably one of the longest. I was so good at it, and I just knew everything like the back of my hand. And now I just feel like I'm back to square one again, where you're making silly mistakes and you're low-key just feel a little bit stupid. But I know it's all part of it, and I'll get over it. But my gosh, has it been hard work this week? But get your text in on 0428 97 97. Let's clear it out and start the weekend fresh.
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How good. It's a brand new release from Fisher and Florence and Man with What a Life. I tell you what, I needed those Ibiza vibes on a cold Friday morning. You're on the Beat of Adelaide, Fresh 92.7 with me, Miz. But look, we're getting straight back stuck into more music because I know that's what you want to hear. We have Disclosure and Anderson .Paak with No Cap. You're on Fresh.

0: It's Oscar Med K with Sweet Nothing. She's been hanging out with me, Miz, for your wake-up call on the beat of Adelaide, Fresh 92.7. That's all from me today. I hope I've kicked off your morning to a fantastic start. But don't you dare move a muscle, because the boys, Tom and Callum, will be rolling into the studio at 7 a.m. to take you through for your brekkie. And as for me, catch me here same time next week if you know what's good for you. Have a fantastic weekend, Fresh Bam, and I'll catch you on the flip side.
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0: the inception of their bromance, Tom and Callum have done pretty much everything. 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
1: Damn, phone's dead. 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
1: 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The beat of Adelaide is 11 degrees right now around town, going for a top of 15 today with some clearing showers. What do you reckon it feels like?
6: What does it feel like? It was damn cold this morning. I reckon it feels like 8.
1: Pretty well dead on, 8.1.
6: Is it? That is... It's as close as you're going to get without getting it completely. It's pretty good. Pretty good strike rate. Yeah, yeah. It's pretty cold.
1: It is. It is pretty chilly out there. Stay safe on the roads. They are wet.
6: Yeah, absolutely. Tom, of course, another Friday, another time for the Friday knockoffs just after 9. Your chance to get song requests in, text in 0428 927 927. Let's get that rolling.
1: Yeah, swing by the pub. Let us know what you'd like to drink. It's all on us and what song you'd like to get spinning from 9 o'clock for the full last hour of the show. Before we get there, time for a fun fact. Did you know, theoretically, a single pair of rats and their offspring can produce up to nearly 500 million descendants in just 3 years?
6: Wow. 500 million descendants. Yeah, that's wild. Have you seen the king rat thing? Like those king rats where like it's all the rats tangled into the one.
1: Oh yeah,
6: one
1: those
6: big rat.
1: Rat balls.
6: That's what it reminds me of. Yeah, it's just they all tangle in together and then they move together and stuff. It's freaky as hell.
1: Yeah, I think it's their tails all get tangled up and then they just turn into
6: a
1: ball of rats.
6: Yeah, the rat ball. Yeah, I'm glad I've never seen one in my life.
1: Yes, and hopefully we never will.
6: I really hope so.
1: Up next, we're in the newsroom to find out everything that's happened overnight. But to kick things off, it's Justin, Jay and Eva. Do I like you like that? 7:03 for your Friday morning.

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0: 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She went for me.

0: Georgia Smith, The Way I Love You for your Friday morning. It's 7:15. You're hanging out with your mates, Tom and Callum. We are heading into the newsroom.
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2: Yes, Aussie slang phrases have been recognised in the Oxford Dictionary, so we've got a new batch that have been thrown in.
0: Yeah, cool.
2: These ones are interesting. We got yeah, nah.
0: Yeah, nah.
2: Imagine that in the Oxford Dictionary being chucked
0: yeah,
2: in.
0: Yeah, nah.
2: It's just I love a bit of Aussie slang, but have a bit of respect for the dictionary, right? Yeah. We don't need that in there.
0: It doesn't. Yeah, nah, nah, yeah does not need to be in the Oxford Dictionary.
2: Two words, if you can call it that. Flanny? Flanny is in there.
0: That's fine.
2: Dish liquor. I kid you not, dish liquor is one of the three going in the Oxford Dictionary.
0: God, yeah, righto.
2: Yeah, how crazy. Over to a bit of other stuff. The Australian shoe retailer Betts has gone out of administration. So the shoe company, the big one you see around all the shopping centres and stuff like that, didn't realise it's been in business for 134 years.
0: Fair innings
2: for Betts, but no more. And over to New South Wales and Victoria. I mean, I guess they've been known for their strict lockouts and stuff like that, but they're opening up all the pubs for the Socceroos tomorrow morning. So big ups to them doing that. Hopefully we see a bunch of pubs around here doing the exact same thing. Be nice to see everything lively and open.
0: Yes, we'll be playing Egypt at 3:30 a.m. tomorrow morning. So either... what are you going to do? You're going to get up for it?
2: Yeah.
0: You're going to try and push through for it?
2: Yeah. Oh, look, I was going to see a few bands tonight, so maybe it'll be a push through, but I don't know. I'll definitely get up and watch it if not.
0: Yeah, I'm pretty keen on this one. Egypt will be a tough case, but, you know, we'll see. I haven't heard yet whether Mohamed Salah will be playing or not.
2: Yeah.
0: If he's out and injured, that could be huge for us.
2: It'll be a really interesting game for sure.
0: Yeah, absolutely. In other World Cup news, Spain beat Austria 3-0 this morning. We got Portugal, Croatia starting at 8:30 this morning.
2: Yep.
0: And last night, round 17 of the AFL kicked off. Geelong took on Brisbane. Brisbane got up by 22 points. 101 to 123 Brisbane Lions. Great game. Right.
2: Yeah, it would have been a great game.
0: That's your news from overnight for your Friday morning at 7:17 here on Fresh 92.7. 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
1: Fresh sponsor. 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

0: serotonin. 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You're hanging out with your mates Tom and Callum on Fresh 92.7, the Beat of Adelaide. It is just about to tick over to 7.29. And Callum, I've come across an exclusive club no one wants to be a member of. At least that's how it's been described by these New Yorkers. It's called Grief, Sweat and Tears. And it's a spin class made up of a couple dozen men and women where the topics of grief and death being the main driver.
1: Yeah.
0: So people go and trade stories about losing loved ones. They work out. They cry together, which on paper, it sounds like a beautiful concept and like a really good way to help struggling people deal with grief that maybe don't have the avenues or the people to speak to.
1: Sure.
0: But, and there's a big but, I can't shake the idea of reading about this. There's got to be an instructor running the class.
1: There has to be an instructor. There has to be someone obviously facilitating it, right? You're not just going to go to a grief gym session and just not be told what to do, right?
0: No.
1: You need a bit of instruction.
0: Yeah, exactly. You want to get the workout in. And oh my, anytime I've been in sort of, you know, classes like this and you've got an instructor, it's usually, you know, a bit of a hardened sort of, I don't know, drill sergeant-esque sort of character at the front, giving you a, no pun intended, a bit of grief.
1: Yeah, exactly right.
0: So I feel like, in my head, I just feel like these drill sergeant sort of instructors would be using your grief against you.
1: Yeah, I wonder if you do a questionnaire beforehand and they're like, oh, what happened to your, when did your grandparents pass away?
0: Who's the last loved one to pass?
1: Yeah, exactly right. Then you fill it out, then you like give it to them and they can have an assessment.
0: They're like, you're going to have the best workout ever.
1: Oh God, you've been through a lot. You're going to have a six pack in no time.
0: So these are all true personal stories. For example, if it were me in this spin class, Callum, you're going to play the role of the instructor.
1: All right, I hope this is cathartic for you.
0: Hopefully I can get over some of this grief.
1: All right, push! Push!
2: Pushing!
1: Push!
2: I'm pushing!
1: Keep thinking how you had to put your dog down on your year 12 graduation. No! Yes, that's it. You'll be ripped in no time. Look at that grief. Sweat it out. Sweat it.
2: I'm sweating. I'm crying. I'm sweating.
1: Like when you couldn't get out of out of work for your grandpa's funeral. Yes. Look at those glutes. Those are some grief glutes.
0: Again, all true examples.
1: Well, I felt wrong doing that.
0: Well, I'm feeling ripped.
1: You feel good?
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4: Hey, it's Azal, and here are your headlines. A minor flood warning has been issued for parts of the Adelaide Hills as wild weather continues to lash South Australia. A man has faced court charged over the alleged sexual assault of two students at an Adelaide Hills school. And viral cookie sensation Brookie Bakehouse is opening its first permanent South Australian store later this month. Turning to sport, Australia will be playing in the World Cup tomorrow morning at 4 a.m. against Egypt. Over 70 Adelaide pubs and venues are now opening their doors for the match, including The Drive, Pirate Life Brewing and the Pier Hotel.
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4: Today we're heading for a cloudy top of 15 degrees, and right now in the city it's 11 degrees. That's the latest fresh news. More traffic for you in 15. 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

0: It's Madison Beer with Yes Baby for your Friday morning on Fresh 92.7. You're hanging out with Tom and Callum. It's 7.39. Now, Callum, every Thursday at about 9.45-ish, we do a thing called the Weird Weekly Wrap-Up.
1: Yeah.
0: This is when we have just a little tidbit each of something strange we've seen happen around the streets in an effort to stamp out all the weirdness. Yesterday, my Weird Weekly Wrap-Up was about my phone kind of disrespecting me, in a sense, where every time I go to write my name Tom, it autocorrects to Tim.
1: Yes.
0: Following on from that conversation, I had a text from my mum who said, I thought I was hitting the I, and that's why I keep calling you Tim, because mum always calls me Tim over text.
1: Yeah, yeah.
0: I said, no.
1: The long-lost son she wanted.
0: Yeah.
1: Tim.
0: Tim, the one that didn't make it. Poor Tim. Miss that guy. Mm. But autocorrect, it's like the AI uprising, isn't it? They're showing, this is the first step of disrespect by not getting my name right. In fact, changing my name completely, trying to scrub out Tom's.
1: Yeah, it's one of those funny ones that for how advanced things like ChatGPT are and AI, and they can pump out all this information and stuff, it is wild how crap autocorrect can be.
0: Mm.
1: And I don't want the robots to be offended by that.
0: No.
1: I take it back.
0: No, please just get my name right. But as well, following on from that, not only did I get the text from my mum who's saying, yes, it always autocorrects to Tim, we had a couple texts come through the text line.

0: Like this one from Kelly, who said, my phone always autocorrects Kelly to jelly.
1: That's wild. As if it autocorrects to something that's not a name, let alone jelly. That's ridiculous.
0: Yeah. And then we had Tim text in.
1: Yes.
0: Saying, feel your pain, Tom. My boss is named Tom and my name is Tim. Autocorrect makes it fun when I text and say, cool, Tom, but it corrects to Tim. And then when I text my name, it changes it to Tom.
1: Yeah, yeah.
0: So autocorrect is just flipping him and his boss's name around.
1: Bit of a conundrum there for sure.
0: Huge conundrum. So obviously this is a bit more common.
1: Yeah,
0: than
1: for
0: what
1: sure.
0: I initially thought. I thought I was a one-off.
1: Yeah, you know, I was looking through a work email yesterday that came from like a business, right? And it was like an official email. And it said in the goodbye kind of part of the email, it said, thanks, Tom and Liam. Like, and I can only assume it could be an autocorrect, right?
0: Yeah, you'd hope so.
1: Yeah.
0: I don't know how Callum autocorrects
1: Tom and Liam Stapleton on the radio.
0: Kelly Jelly, I get it. Yeah, Tim Tom, I get it. Callum Liam?
1: They might just be spiteful, I don't know.
0: Yeah.
1: They might just be clueless.
0: So since this seems to be more common than what we initially thought, and we're not the only ones, we're going to go to the text line here on 0428-927-927. Does your name get auto-corrected too? Mm. What does it get auto-corrected to?
1: Yeah, absolutely. Is it something like jelly? I feel like that's pretty left field. Is it something pretty odd like that, or is it another name? Has it caused a bit of confusion in the workplace? What's happened?
0: Yes, are there other Tom Tims getting mixed up? Are there other Kelly Jellies or... It could be something completely new that we haven't heard of. 0428-927-927. Chuck us a text now. Does your name get auto-corrected and what does it get auto-corrected to? Let's get a road update.
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3: In Woodville, traffic is building on Woodville Road heading southbound to Kemp Street. Over in Hendon, it's bumper to bumper on Old Port Road heading northbound to Wilson Street. And in Richmond, traffic is congested on Richmond Road heading westbound to Barnes Avenue. Watch out for speed cameras targeting the Esplanade, Seaford and Roy Terrace, Christie's Beach.

0: Blonde featuring Alex Newell with All Cried Out for your Friday morning at 7:51 here at Fresh 92.7. And we want to know, does your name get auto-corrected? My name in my phone, for whatever reason, whenever I type Tom, gets auto-corrected to Tim.
1: Yes.
0: We spoke about this yesterday in the Weird Weekly wrap-up. And then we had Kelly text through, who said my name gets auto-corrected from Kelly to Jelly.
1: That's probably one of the more unfortunate ones, right? Trying to do an official form or anything, and you know, put your name in. So you don't want to be referring to yourself as Jelly to anyone important.
0: Trying to set up your internet banking.
1: Yeah.
0: God,
1: yeah.
0: No, not Jelly.
1: Oh
0: no.
1: God, now I'm Jelly for 10 years. I can't change that.
0: Oh, why did house I get loan? The 10-year yeah. license?
1: Oh no, my house loan's under Jelly. Oh well. I guess I'm Jelly for now.
0: Heir of the aeroplane, yeah. Jelly fortune. Hey, got plenty of texts coming through of people's names getting auto corrected by their phones. We've got this one here. My mum is dating a guy named Brad. It all autocorrects, always says his name is Bread, which I refuse to change when texting her. Lol.
1: Brad to Bread. Yeah. Another weird one where it's translating it to a food. How about this one here? My name is Ivana, and it always gets autocorrected to Obama. Yeah. That's another one where you just, I don't know, it would just be quite surprising to send that off to one of your mates or,
0: yeah.
1: you know.
0: Yeah, I'm out with Obama. What?
1: What? He's what? In Adelaide.
0: He's here.
1: What the hell? Yeah.
0: Sean here. It always corrects my name to Bean.
1: Sean to Bean. There
0: right.
1: you go.
0: Yeah.
1: I've never heard of that. Okay.
0: No, what's with the food? Yeah. Obsession by autocorrect.
1: When my friend does voice to text, she says cursed and it comes out cursed, as in, a supernatural curse.
0: Cursed, short for Kirsty.
1: Yep.
0: To a cursed, like, I'm going to curse you, you son of a gun.
1: Yep. That's a great one.
0: Is it? I wouldn't want that.
1: Yeah, you got the curse of autocorrect.
0: I'm out with cursed. What?
1: I'm going to hang out with the Obama friend.
0: Morning, boys. Brody here. My name always gets autocorrected to Brody. I absolutely hate it. Can you please play Greyhound Swedish House Mafia? Enjoy your weekend, boys.
1: Nice try, Brody. Trying to slip in a song request.
0: It's Brody. It's Brody.
1: It's Brody. It's Brody. As far as I'm concerned.
0: You leave Brody alone. You keep his name out of your mouth. That's my best friend. Brody, we'll play that after 9 o'clock for your Friday knockoffs. And
1: yes.
0: To wrap things up, we've got Shane texting in saying Shane equals shame.
2: Shame. Shame.
1: That's probably one of the more
0: shame.
1: Unfortunate ones, to be
0: that's
1: fair.
0: That's got to be one of the worst.
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1: In Ashford, traffic is slow going on South Road heading northbound to Richmond Road. Over in Bowden, it stops Star and Park Terrace heading eastbound to Port Road. And in Plimpton, it's slow going on Marion Road heading northbound to Cross Road. Watch out for speed cameras targeting Ridley Road, Manham and Regency Road, Happy Valley. More traffic in 15. 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
1: Hey, it's Azal, and here's what's happening. The Bureau of Meteorology is warning of possible flash flooding along the Onkaparinga River catchment while damaging winds and heavy rain continue across the hills, with residents urged to stay up to date as minor flood warnings are issued out. A man has faced court charged over the alleged sexual assault of two students at an Adelaide Hills school. The man, aged in his 30s, has had his identity suppressed and is due to return to the Adelaide Magistrates Court in November. And viral cookie sensation Brookie Bakehouse is opening its first permanent South Australian store later this month. The bakery's new kiosk will open at the Adelaide Airport on July 17th following the success of its recent Westfield Marion pop-up with best-selling cookies, brownies and other treats on the menu. And turning to sport, Australia will be playing in the World Cup tomorrow morning at 4 a.m. against Egypt. Over 70 Adelaide pubs and venues are opening their doors for this match, including The Drive, Pirate Life Brewery and The Pier Hotel.
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1: Today we're heading for a cloudy top of 15 degrees, and right now in the city, it's 12 degrees. That's the latest fresh news, more traffic in 15. 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
0: Since the inception of their bromance, Tom and Callum have done pretty much everything. They've been astronauts on the International Space Station.
2: Damn, phone's dead. 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
8: Yes, happy Friday morning. You're hanging out with your mates, Tom and Callum, on Fresh 92.7, the beat of Adelaide. It is 8:06 right now, about an hour away till we hit your Friday knockoffs. Taking your song requests, let us know what you'd like from the bar. Drinks are on us, drink responsibly. But Callum, we were just talking about autocorrect getting it wrong.
9: Yep.
8: Mainly getting your name wrong. Still getting some texts come through, some crackers like this one from Shane. Hey guys, I once knew a girl called Brooke, and whenever I texted her, the name often came up as Arnold. Same button pushing.
9: Yeah, I like it.
8: Brooke to Arnold.
9: Is just a slip up that, like, I just, yeah.
8: Again.
9: Once again, autocorrect is stupid.
8: This is the uprising of the AI.
9: Yeah. My name is Sharina, and predictive text always changes it to Sharing.
8: Or Sharing.
9: Or Sharing. Oh, my God. Oh, man, that's a blunder.
8: Sharing.
9: The new Wayne's World quote. Swing.
8: I can't believe you've read the word sharing as Sharing.
9: Sharing. Hey, that's not a bad name. Get me another Red Bull. Holy
8: yeah,
9: hell.
8: Yeah, you need one.
9: The other ones are pretty interesting.
8: Yeah, Jared texted in, my mate moved into state, so I did voice to text his contact name, tried to make it dead to me, moving into state. It changed it to Darth Vasectomy.
9: God.
8: Still saved us this 4 years later.
9: That's a scary movie villain.
8: Yeah, yeah. That one Sith Lord I forgot about. Now, Callum, as well, something really cool that's happening here at Fresh 92.7, something that we've sort of been doing behind the scenes is sorting out a beautiful house and land package from SA Housing Centre and Lancer. It's in their Cloverwood development up in Mount Barker. We've got it sorted out. We've got the land. The house is being built. It's going to be ready 2027, and it's going to be turnkey, good to move in early 2027. And we know how hard it is to get into that housing market, especially for first home buyers.
9: Absolutely. I mean, we've been talking to a lot of these people from these different companies and stuff, and the baseline is it is really tricky. It's really hard for first home buyers or young families, things like that, to really get into the market. So we want to help you out.
8: Yeah, not just to get a house, but to find land as well. So we have secured ourselves that land up in Cloverwood in Mount Barker, and SA Housing Centre are building a house on it, ready turnkey to move in early 2027. We want to help you fast track your way into the housing market. You can head to our website, fresh927.com.au, and register. 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
9: Have a crack. I mean, just have a look. The least you can do is just go on the website and look at it. If you're struggling a little bit at the moment and you can't find any land, this is the perfect spot for you.
8: Yeah, it'll set you back about $749,000, but it's worth a lot more than that. There's a few little goodies that we got the fee waived from thanks to our charms and good looks.
9: Exactly right. We did it all for you guys.
8: If you're interested in getting into the housing market and you've been struggling, all you got to do is jump on our website, fresh927.com.au, and you can register to get fast tracked for this beautiful house up in Mount Barker, Cloverwood, thanks to Lancer and SA Housing Centre. 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

0: It was Silhouettes for your Friday morning. It's 8:19 here on Fresh 92.7. 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
1: Tom saw a clip of this podcast come up, and it's from the Everybody Has a Secret podcast. It's quite popular. It's just a bit of chit-chat between two girls, and they kind of alluded to this phenomenon called the redhead wave. This is what they had to say about it.
2: Did you know that the redheads have a wave? They wave at each other in a specific way. Get this. One of my housemates, Alice, she's a redhead. We were on the couch the other night and she was just like to me, blah, blah, blah, this, that, the other, telling a story. And I was walking past this person and he had red hair. And so, you know, I did the redhead wave. And I was like, whoa, whoa, whoa, whoa, whoa, whoa, whoa, whoa, whoa, whoa. What?
1: So very
0: redhead wave.
1: Very fascinating. What I kind of draw comparisons to is like when two blokes have a grey moustache.
0: Right,
1: and you walk into the pub, right, and you see someone with a moustache and then you give them there's a subtle look. There's something in the glint of the eyes that is like, hey, look, you have a moustache, I have a moustache. This is what I get from the redhead wave.
0: They were like a Freemasons.
1: Exactly
0: sort
1: right.
0: Of handshake. Yeah,
1: secret handshake or something like that.
0: I've never heard of this.
1: No, so they're claiming that, all redhead people, when they see each other out, they have a very specific wave that is kind of nodding to the fact that they are both redheads. Now, I want to conduct an experiment, Tom, a bit of a investigation. Is this a real thing? Is the redhead wave an actual thing that happens in day-to-day life?
0: Yeah, it's funny because you hear, like, the Freemasons have the secret handshake, but everyone knows they have a secret handshake.
1: Yeah, yeah.
0: The redhead wave, I've just never heard of it. They've kept that thing under wraps.
1: Which is crazy because
0: it's only just coming out now. Exposing them in 2026.
1: Right, the Freemasons are meant to be one of the more secret organizations/clubs, but they're pretty open with the fact that there's handshake. The redheads have just been not telling anyone.
0: Like college fraternities in America too, they always have the secret sort of handshake to make sure that you're not lying, that you come from their frat.
1: Yeah, absolutely.
0: But you know about them. You don't know what the handshake is, but you know about that.
1: No, I've never heard of this one, but I thought I'd ask one of our redhead mates, Alex, and I shot him a message last night pretty much saying, hey, look, you're a redhead. Is this real? Is this a thing that people actually have a redhead wave? This is what he said.
3: Yeah, 100% true. Like, if I see another, like, ginger person, I'll, like, give them the, like, the look, and I'll give them the wave that's, like, make sure you put your ring finger down, so when you wave, it's only, like, a four-fingered wave, and that's how they know. You're like, they're ginger, I'm ginger. And so it's just, like, the special wave we have between us.
0: So Alex is also known for, you know, taking the mickey a bit.
1: Alex is pulling out leg.
0: Oh, he is.
1: I think he's pulling out leg. Hey, who knows, though? Who knows? I mean, I got the vibe that he's taking the piss a bit. But maybe their tactic is to be so obvious about it and tell us the exact handshake that it'll throw us off the scent. We'll think he's joking.
0: Maybe that's how they've kept it a secret for so long.
1: Yeah.
0: So he reckons,
1: middle finger down, right?
0: Middle finger, ring finger down.
1: Yeah.
0: Four finger wave.
1: Yeah.
0: That's the redhead wave. Is it wrong that we're doing it to each other right now?
1: Yeah, is this sacrilege in the redhead community that we're doing the wave to each other?
0: Look, I don't think. We're going to go to the phones here. 1-300-73-73-74. Maybe you're the parent of a redhead, or preferably you are a redhead. Is the redhead wave a real thing? Now, look, you don't have to tell us what the wave is. You can keep that as your very own secret. Just let us know, is it a real thing?
1: Yeah, absolutely. Maybe you aren't a redhead and you're in the park one day and you saw two redheads walking towards each other and they did a weird little handshake slash wave and you think it's real.
0: We might be onto something here. We might be about to expose what feels like the Illuminati.
1: I feel like we're on the cusp of something very big, for sure.
0: Is the redhead wave a real thing? 1-300-73-73-74. And if you are a redhead scared to whistleblow on the other redheads, we will keep you anonymous.
1: Absolutely.
0: 1-300-73-73-74. Is the redhead wave a real thing? If you can't come to the phones, please text through to us 0428 927 927.
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12: In Woodville, traffic is slow going on Port Road heading southbound to Hugh Street South. Over in Wayville, it's bumper to bumper on Green Hill Road heading westbound to Peacock Road. And in North Adelaide, traffic is building on Melbourne Street heading westbound to Sir Edwin Smith Avenue. Watch out for speed cameras targeting River Road, Port Noarlunga and Oak Ridge Road, Aberfoyle Park.
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0: Ian Asher and Ollie Alexander, Years and Years with Desire for your Friday morning on Fresh 92.7, the beat of Adelaide. You're hanging out with your mates Tom and Callum. It's just ticked over to 8.32 and we are talking about the redhead wave.
1: Yes, the redhead wave comes from a podcast where pretty much they debunked, I guess, or shined a light on the whole idea that there's a secret wave between redhead people. Mm. There's a wave that they do to kind of signal to each other, hey, you're a redhead, I'm a redhead, and it's a bit of a mutual respect. And we wanted to find out exactly whether that's real or not.
0: Yes, launching a little investigation here. Is the redhead wave a real thing, or are people trying to pull a fast one over us?
1: Mm.
0: So going to the text line, got this one. The real redhead wave is licking your elbow.
1: Okay, yeah.
0: A skill that only redheads have.
1: Yeah, notoriously, yeah. This one here, never heard of the redhead wave, but I go out of my way to call other gingers ginger, and I always tell people wildfires start if I stand too close to another redhead. Okay, another person. I feel like we're getting two things throwing us off the scent here a little bit.
0: Well, we did try and call them, and conveniently they couldn't chat. I think they were scared we were going to grill out of them.
1: Yeah,
0: the redhead wave. But I've developed a bit of a theory.
1: Okay,
0: as to what I think this could be. I don't think it's a wave at all with your hands. The redhead wave, I reckon it's to do with the hair. I reckon it's like kind of like, you know, when you do the sexy hair flick.
1: Oh, you think the redheads have a hair flick? Or
0: I think the redhead wave is sort of waving with their hair by doing a hair flick to one another. And that's what I think the redhead wave is.
1: It's interesting. It's subtle.
0: It's you subtle. Noticed, you wouldn't think about it. But now, God, I'm going to be watching
1: What if you have a buzz cut and you're a redhead? Are you just excluded from the waves? Because then you're just doing a weird head movement. You're not really waving the hair.
0: I don't know if I've ever seen a buzz cut redhead. I've seen short hair, but long enough to still give like the flick get a little bit of quaff going at the front.
1: I've seen one. I used to work with a buzz cut redhead.
0: Okay.
1: But yeah, he was definitely not doing any waving.
0: Mm.
1: He's a bit of a surly character, actually.
0: Mm. Well, the investigation stays open, goes into the backlog of the Tommy Callum archives. The redhead wave, is it a real thing? We may never know.
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3: In College Park, expect delays on McGill Road heading westbound to Fullerton Road. Over in Kensington, it's stop style on Port Rush Road heading southbound to Kensington Road. And in Glenelg, it's slow going on Tapleys Hill Road heading southbound to Anzac Highway. Watch out for speed cameras on Folkestone Road South Brighton and Grey Street Murray Bridge.
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3: Hey, it's Azal, and here are your headlines. Invasive pig numbers have surged across South Australia's far north following recent flooding, creating major challenges for farmers. A man has faced court charged over the alleged sexual assault of two students at an Adelaide Hills school. And viral cookie sensation Brookie Bakehouse is opening its first permanent South Australian store later this month. Turning to sport, Australia will be playing in the World Cup tomorrow morning at 4 a.m. against Egypt. Over 70 Adelaide pubs and venues are opening their doors for the match, including The Drive, Pirate Life Brewing and The Pier Hotel.
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0: Keep seeing things for your Friday morning on Fresh 92.7, the beat of Adelaide. You're hanging out with your mates, Tom and Callum. And, mate, I've got to bring this up. You got compared to someone the other night, and it's not the first time.
1: Mm.
0: What happened was every now and then we help out the fat cat, Sean Craig Murphy, with his Australian radio school. We become honorary teachers for an evening. When one of the students took one look at you and said, "You know, you look like Johnny Galecki."
2: Our whole universe was in a hot, dense
0: yes. And it's definitely not the first time, because when we first got the gig and we joined Davo on the Instagram launch post saying, you know, we'll join in the show, it's going to be Davo, Tom and Callum, there was a comment saying the exact same thing.
3: I hate my name. It has nerd in it.
1: Yep, so Leonard from the Big Bang Theory, when we did the...
0: He's in Roseanne.
1: Yeah, yeah. When we did the Australian Radio School thing that you said before, the guy was pretty unprovoked.
0: It was out of nowhere.
1: It was really out of nowhere. I think, yeah.
0: We all just sat down and people were talking amongst themselves and said, you know, you look like Johnny Galecki.
1: Yeah, yeah. And it really threw me back, because I think it actually wouldn't be so shocking if I hadn't copped him the first time. Now it's twice.
0: It's
1: becoming one of those
0: and
1: things,
0: you know,
1: where it's like, then now I'm wondering, do I look like Johnny Galecki? Is that my lookalike? Everyone kind of has a celebrity lookalike, and this is one that's just a bit, is left of field, I'll say.
0: If you have Instagram, jump on our Instagram at Fresh927. We have a comparison post between you and Galecki, and so far, the voting is 75% to it's uncanny.
1: Right.
0: And to the people that said it's a no from me, that 25%, the following post is another poll.
1: Yeah, yeah.
0: With more pictures of you and Galecki.
1: Okay, so really getting the investigation going.
0: And that has 78% of people saying, okay, now I see it.
1: Oh, really?
0: 22% saying, nah, still a no.
1: It's wild. So the stats are really pushing towards that I look like Galecki.
0: I gotta say, honestly,
1: do you think I look like Johnny Galecki?
0: Jump on the Instagram at Fresh927, check out our story and have a look at the pictures. Yeah.
1: You think I do?
0: I think you do look a bit like Johnny Galecki.
1: Well, here's the thing. I'm not like throwing shade on Galecki, right?
0: Okay, I think you're thinking it's an insult because he's a nerd in the Big
1: Bang
0: Theory.
1: Right, yeah. Well, that's the thing. He's
0: quite handsome.
1: It's one of those things that it's like, so if I went out and someone was like,
0: "Are you spiraling?
1: Holy crap!" If someone was like, "Holy crap, you look like young Brad Pitt," you'd be like, "All right, yeah, okay, cool. That's objectively a good thing."
0: It's usually what I get, yeah.
1: Oh, is it? Bull crap. But Johnny Galecki, though, I'm really on the fence whether that's a good thing or not. I'm like, is that a good thing to be called Johnny Galecki? And now all the stats are down that way. It's one of those ones, it's like, it's so bizarre.
0: Look, again, I think you're focusing too much on the nerd Big Bang Theory thing, which I think he's made to not look good in the Big Bang Theory. But yeah, there, you know, if you look up Johnny Galecki in real life, how he looks, he's not like not handsome.
1: Yeah, yeah.
0: It's not the worst compliment to give if it was intended to be a compliment.
1: Well, that's also raising another question, that the guy was so unprovoked to be like, "Oi, you look like Johnny Galecki," that it kind of seemed like it could have been an insult. So now I'm going in my head being like, is it a good thing that I look like Johnny Galecki? Could be worse. Better.
0: We can go to the text line if you
1: want.
0: Yeah,
1: let's go to the text line. Is it a good thing to be called Johnny Galecki?
0: 0428927927, make or break Callum's weekend. Is being called Johnny Galecki a good thing?
1: Maybe you had the hots for him when he was in Roseanne or Big Bang. You might like a nerd. I don't know.
0: Or
1: maybe not.
0: Maybe you think it's a terrible thing, not a good thing at all.
1: You
0: can let us know that as well. This is your chance to make or break Callum's weekend, possibly Callum's whole month of July.
1: My life.
0: 0428927927. Don't be afraid to get involved. Is being called Johnny Galecki a good thing or not? Let's get a road update.
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5: In Unley Park, it's bumper to bumper on Cross Road heading eastbound to Blair Road. Over in Woodville Park, traffic is congested on David Terrace heading southbound to Pinder Street. And in Enfield, it's slow going on Grand Junction Road heading westbound to Churchill Road. Watch out for speed cameras targeting Chandler's Hill Road, O'Halloran Hill, and Reedy Creek Road, Palmer.

0: It's Hugo moving to the sun for your Friday morning. It's 8:51 on Fresh 92.7. You're hanging out with your mates Tom and Callum. And Callum, we are addressing something that happened the other night where we were helping out the fat cat Sean Craig Murphy with his Australian radio school, becoming honorary teachers for the evening.
1: Yes.
0: When one of the students unprovoked took one look at you and said, "You know, you look like Johnny Galecki."
2: Our whole universe was in yes. a hot, dense state.
0: Leonard from the Big Bang Theory, in Roseanne as well from back in the day.
1: Yeah, yeah. Look, I
0: know what you did last summer.
1: Yeah. Well, it's a funny one. We were there to teach radio, but I may as well hopped up and just started teaching nuclear physics the way this guy was looking at me, just being like, "You look like Leonard, right?" So.
3: No!
1: That felt way longer than the actual original Simpsons scene.
4: I've stretched it out just for this.
0: Look, we're asking you to make or break Callum's weekend. Is being called Johnny Galecki a good thing? You can text in to us on 0428 927 927.
1: Well, yeah, because it's just one of those things that is, it's a left of field one. I've never heard of anyone being compared to the Galeckmeister, and
0: this is why people compare you
1: to Johnny Galecki. But we have gone to the text line and see, is it a good thing? Is it a good thing to be compared to Johnny Galecki?
0: Yes, Kelly's texted in saying, "Johnny G, and I know what you did last summer, love heart emoji, fire emoji.
1: Yes.
0: It's not a bad thing. Sunny's emoji and wholesome looking emoji."
1: Very good, very good. Kelly's obviously had a bit of a crush on him from the old horror movie. We got this one here too from Elijah. Yeah, there's some resemblance. I don't think it's a bad thing, to be honest. It's good.
0: We got Alicia texting in, "Callum, take the compliment. After all, he got Penny. He's a good-looking rooster."
1: He did secure Penny.
0: He did get Penny in a scripted fake television
1: show. Let's just pretend it's not scripted. And he actually did that. Johnny Galecki did do that. There was on-air chemistry. There was chemistry there that happened off-set, I'm sure.
0: Yeah, righto. Liam over in Greneth, what do you reckon? Being called Johnny Galecki, good thing, bad thing?
5: I think it's a good thing, mate. I think, you know, he's nerdy in the chat that he does about GTA. I think you fit that very well, mate.
1: Ooh, thank you. Yeah, a bit of that nerd chat, a bit of that hot nerd chat coming through.
0: Liam, do you think Callum's a bit of a nerd?
5: Yeah, I reckon so.
1: Yeah.
5: Just because most segments are about this GTA coming out, he knows the ins and outs about it. He knows the cars. He knows what jobs he needs to get done.
1: So, for me, boys,
5: I think he's a nerd.
1: Okay, and Liam, are you? While we're on the subject of the nerd GTA chat, are you excited for the game? You got your pre-order in.
5: I do, mate. Yeah, I was trying to throw you under the bus, but I'm keen. My wife heard enough about it.
1: Yeah, you bloody nerd, Liam. I could read it off you a mile away.
0: Leave him alone. Moving on, Golden Grove, Rebecca joins us on the line. Beck, do you reckon it's a good thing Callum being called or compared to Johnny Galecki?
6: Well, I didn't actually notice it until it was said, but yes, but in a better looking way.
1: Hey, that's very come nice.
0: On. You don't need to suck up to him.
1: Very nice, Rebecca. Yeah.
0: In a better looking, much poorer way.
6: I can definitely see it. It's a good thing.
1: Yeah, well, that's good. Rebecca,
6: I take it as a compliment.
1: Would you watch Big Bang Theory and think, "Oh yeah, he's a bit of a star"? watching the Big Bang? Or are you more of a Sheldon man?
6: In a nerdy kind of way, yeah. Nerds can be cute.
1: Okay, all right.
0: Nerds can be cute.
1: So there's a chance.
0: Good
1: absolutely.
0: On you,
1: Beck. Great thanks stuff, for, Rebecca.
0: Thanks for getting involved. Hey, we've got Tim from Melbourne getting involved on the text line too, saying, "At least you don't get told you look like Colonel Sanders." So that's something.
1: It could be worse.
0: Yeah, it's Tom and Johnny Galecki. Yeah. I'm Fred.
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1: Hey, it's Azal, and here's what's happening. A man has faced court charged over the alleged sexual assault of two students at an Adelaide Hills school. The man, aged in his 30s, has had his identity suppressed and is due to return to the Adelaide Magistrates Court in November. Farmers say floodwaters have created ideal breeding conditions, with the growing pig population damaging infrastructure, threatening livestock and native wildlife. And viral cookie sensation Brookie Bakehouse is opening its first permanent South Australian store later this month. The bakery's new store will open at Adelaide Airport on July 17th, following the success of its recent Westfield Marion pop-up. And turning to sport, Australia will be playing in the World Cup tomorrow morning at 4 a.m. against Egypt. Over 70 Adelaide pubs and venues are opening their doors for the match, including The Drive, Pirate Life Brewery and the Pier Hotel.
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1: Today we're heading for a cloudy top of 15 degrees, and right now in the city, it's 13 degrees. 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It's your favourite time of the week again. 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
3: 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So it's banked up almost to Phillip Highway at the moment. 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
3: Yeah, awesome stuff. Nah, really keen to look at all the photos for what was a really good night.
2: Yes, absolutely. Now it is time to get into the knockoffs. Let us know what you want to have a drink from the bar. It's on us. Let us know what song you want spinning on the jukebox. To kick things off, we've had this text come in through Tam. She says, song request, knockoff request, Party All The Time by Hannah Lang. Drinks order for a vodka and orange. And a shout out to Paul and Tyler. Let me just get that drink sorted Tam. Nice. We'll get that song spinning right now. You're on Fresh 92.7, the beat of Adelaide.

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1: Yes, happy Friday Knockoffs. You are hanging out with your mates Tom and Callum here on Fresh 92.7, where we take your song requests on 0428 927 927 and get whatever you'd like from the bar. It's all on us, as long as you drink responsibly with us.
2: Yeah, absolutely. And as people are coming to the bar, giving us their drink orders and tracks. I mean, that one came in from Kate. Awesome stuff there. She said she needs something to get her moving for the day, so that was Out of Space by Prodigy, as well with the gin and tonic. No ice. Yeah. And a slice of lemon.
1: All right.
2: Coming right up.
1: Good on you, Kate. Thanks for getting involved. Earlier before that, we had Elijah texting in saying, for knockoffs today, I have two options again for you. This has been Elijah's thing for the last couple of weeks. Option one, continue the sigh streak and play his song Gentleman. Or two, internet friends, knife party. Either way, I'll grab a Jamison drive from the bar, please. Absolutely.
2: It's so funny because the sigh streak, I wonder how long it can really go for.
1: Well, that's the reason why I keep picking sigh. I keep saying continue the sigh streak. Sigh, to my knowledge, I know he has more songs, but to my knowledge, has three popular songs. Gangnam Style, Gentleman, and Daddy. I don't know any other Psy songs, so I am keen to see if next week it's just Internet Friends or if he's got another Psy song up his sleeve.
2: I wouldn't mind going down the wormhole of Psy and listening to the real niche stuff, the Psy's B-sides.
1: Yeah, I mean, I think maybe in your own time you can do that.
2: And we got this one here from Paul. He said, good morning, boys. Could you please play Set You Free by Entrance to my girlfriend Tam, and a bourbon and coke for me and vodka and orange for Tam at the bar. So got two drinks there as well.
1: Absolutely. Nice. Get it sorted. Keep your song requests coming through on 0428 927 927. You can try and give us any song you like. Our jukebox is magical. It has every song ever recorded or re-recorded, remixed.
2: I mean, it's got every Psy album.
1: It has got more Psy on the jukebox. I don't know what it is. Never listened to it, but there is more Psy there.
2: Yeah.
1: Let us know. It can be absolutely anything. As long as it fits the vibe of the knockoffs, we'll get it spinning on the jukebox. 0428 927 927. We'll get back into

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